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4: I'm Cliff Albert in the KOGO News Center. A labor demonstration in Mexico caused a huge traffic backup today at the port of entry. The counting of primary election ballots continues. The next update is tonight, and the average price for a gallon of regular gas in San Diego County drops below $6.
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7: 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So, you don't have Evanescence tickets, huh? 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
1: Hey, Daniel.
0: What's up, Daniel? Where are you calling from this afternoon, man?
1: Hey, man, what's going on? I've been 3 weeks in the hospital, just driving back home to Tijuana.
0: Órale, bro. Dude, I'm glad you got out the hospital. I'm glad you're doing good. And eat some tacos for me in Tijuana, man.
1: That's my first stop over there.
0: Yeah, I got even better news for you. Caller 15, you're going to go see Evidence and Spirit Box and Nova Twins at the North Island Credit Union Amphitheater July 17th. Man, congrats.
1: Man, you just made my day way better right now.
0: Hey. No, I didn't make your day better. The doctor did. They said you could go home. Shit. All right, hold on tight, man. Don't go nowhere. 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

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His first crush was Pamela Anderson. 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
1: So far, so good. And yours?
0: Not too shabby at all. Actually, I'm really enjoying today. Thank you, though. Thank you for tapping in, too. Have a good rest of your day at work.
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it's Beto Perez, and I love to share random facts throughout my show. Did you know that a frog can freeze solid and come back to life? Heart stopped, no breathing, then thawed, and go. Just like that. Yeah, interesting fact of the day. 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

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Today, National Cheese Day. Yeah, have some cheese. Who doesn't love cheese? 52% Americans, that's the stat, self-identify as cheese-obsessed. Wyoming, which I would think is Wisconsin, but Wyoming, the most cheese-enthusiastic state. The most popular types of cheese here in the United States, cheddar, sure. Mozzarella, number two. Me, I'm a Gorgonzola fan. Look, I'm a fancy lad. Stone Temple Pilots.

Evanescence coming to town with Spirit Box and Nova Twins Friday, July 17th, North Island Credit Union Amphitheater. 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And give me about 15 minutes. I'll put on that brand new song from Evanescence. It's coming up. Their new album, Sanctuary, out tomorrow, FYI. Papa Roach, here's Getting Away with Murder on Rock 105.3.

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1: Hold on. We weren't talking about...

Sanctuary, it's a new album from Evanescence. It's out tomorrow. On it, this song, Who Will You Follow? 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

Hi there, it's Chumley, Rock 105.3. There's a guy going viral. He invented an artificial intelligent-powered water gun turret, which seems like fun, but he uses it to keep pigeons away. 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It could be used for grumpy old dudes who want to keep kids off their lawn. You know, just spitballing.

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You know, Amazon Prime, they started with Cyber Monday. And now they have Amazon Prime Day. 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And they've expanded it to more than one day. They did that last year. Well, now, Amazon Prime Day sales event, it's this year, this month, June 23rd through the 26th. And it's a little earlier than usual, as the company usually hosts Prime Day in July. So Amazon said this year, groceries, household items will be a big focus for saving. 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

I have a song from Godsmack coming up. 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

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America turning 250 years old July 4th. This country's come a long way in 250 years, and we're celebrating by giving away $250,000 in cash, $2,500 at a time. You have four chances tomorrow to win $2,500. You take that money for the ultimate American getaway. Find those places that make this country amazing. You know, I went to a Bavarian village in the mountains of Georgia. It's a place called Helen, Georgia, in October a couple of years ago. They had an Oktoberfest. It felt like I was in Germany. It was such a great time. There's so many great places you can visit. So win that money, your first shot tomorrow morning with the show. Make sure you're listening at 8 a.m. Godsmack. Here's the way.

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We made the big announcement, the lineup for iHeartRadio Music Festival. It's back at its usual home, T-Mobile Arena, September 18th and 19th, brought to you by Capital One. And if you missed the lineup, Weezer, part of the lineup, Muse is going to be there, the Goo Goo Dolls. You got Snoop Dogg, that's kind of cool. 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

0: Yeah.
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There's a police officer at the precinct in South Carolina, Myrtle Beach, and this guy warmed up fish in the microwave, which goes against workplace etiquette, and it really upset a senior 46-year-old detective to the point where he was so angry, he pointed a gun at his fellow officer. So yeah, he got arrested, then fired. But I kind of feel bad for that officer. You don't warm up fish in the microwave, you don't leave the used K-cup in the coffee maker, you don't ignore a printer jam, and you don't bring your kid to work on Bring Your Kid to Work Day. Look, everybody knows this stuff. 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

So not tomorrow, but next Friday, June 12th, the new Sublime album will come out. We've waited 30 years. We can wait another week. It's no big deal. This is the title track, Until the Sun Explodes, on Rock 105.3.

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Evanescence fans, Sanctuary, that's the title of their new album. It's out tomorrow. Evanescence Afterlife, Rock 105.3.

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For me, it's Boston. And Marilyn Manson, Rob Zombie are playing in that city. That's the city you should pick. And you'll get to meet Rob Zombie. 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
0: 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Because if you let your phone pick your music, you'll end up with a playlist that says Chumbawamba songs to cry to. I get no time. And believe me, you don't want that.

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0: Machine Gun Kelly and Fred Durst, they're opening up the Rubber Room this morning. That was their song, Fix Your Face. What's up? It's Jamie, and I got an hour of brand new rock music for you right here on Rock 105.3. It's my favorite time of the night, midnight to 1 a.m. We get to listen to the best new rock music. I got Five Finger Death Punch up next off their upcoming 10th album. It's Eye of the Storm.
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Oh, he's such a cute little alligator. Ow! He just bit my nipple! The Rubber Room on Rock 105.3.

A Perfect Circle in the Rubber Room. That's their brand new song, Starless. It came to us as a surprise, and boy, was it a good one. That is an awesome song. Up next, I got Greta Van Fleet with Play Your Games. It's their latest single. After a few years, they kind of went dark for a little bit, but they are back with new music. I'm playing it now in the Rubber Room.

0: 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Nothing artificial, no GMOs. I'm not sure about the green dye. I mean, if it's good enough for Mountain Dew, what the hell? 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

A little Social D for you with Born to Kill off their new album, Born to Kill. You can also check them out live here in San Diego, October 3rd. They're going to be at Gallagher Square. Up next in the Rubber Room, it's Dexter and the Moon Rocks. I've been following these guys for a few years now, and they have some awesome music. I first discovered them with their song Birds and the Bees. But this song, Freaking Out, is having quite a moment on TikTok right now. Here it is.

President in the Rubber Room. That was their song, Destroy Me. They also have a new single out called Doom Loop, and it's a part of their upcoming album, Blood of Your Empires. Their debut album, actually. It's coming out in September. Then in October, you could check them out here in San Diego. They'll be at the House of Blues. Up next in the Rubber Room, I got Black Label Society. Here they are with their song, Name in Blood.

That is Beartooth with their song Free, one of the singles off their upcoming album Pure Ecstasy. We get that on August 28th. Up next and taking us out of the rubber room, I got Seven Dust with their song Unbreakable. It's off their new album One. Stick around, the show starts at 6. They got your tickets into Evanescence and you're not going to want to miss that. But until then, my name is Jamie. It's Rock 105.3 and you are in the rubber room.

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Big.

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And we've been rocking San Diego for a while. Not to brag, but we were actually around back in the day when you could slam the phone down to hang up on someone. And it was epic.

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0: Yeah, we do stupid stuff all damn day.
1: Yeah, it's pretty much what we do best.
0: Well, that and play guitar on the couch.
1: Play guitar!
0: Yeah, guaranteed human.

Nothing artificial here. Well, maybe just a little riboflavin, vegetable oil, and yellow number one, because that was in the gummy I just ate. Guaranteed human and straight up rock. 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
2: Here we go. We are about to start the, like, summer blockbuster season. You know, all the big movies come out usually in the summer. Big one coming out pretty soon is that Disclosure Day.
3: Yeah, Eddie.
2: Spielberg, yeah. Man.
3: Initially, I was like,
2: Try to tell you.
3: You're right. I can't wait to see it.
2: So good. Try to tell you.
3: People are saying it's going to be really good. Emily Blunt looks great in it. I'm really excited about it.
2: Yeah, I mean, it's the first time Spielberg's gone back to, like, aliens in a really long time. Yeah. So people are first, like, oh.
3: When was the last time he put out a movie? It's been a long since he actually directed.

0: did a movie. It's been a minute, right?
1: I don't know. But yeah, it's going to be amazing. And so that's going to be a huge summer blockbuster. But there's a bunch of them, you know. It could be this week. I don't know. Is Masters of the Universe going to be a big blockbuster?
0: It's like a comedy, right? Masters of the Universe?
1: Yeah. Yes and no.
0: I will never see it.
2: Never. Yeah,
1: you know? You weren't a grown up kid in the '80s like me, man. Masters of the Universe was massive.
2: Yeah.
1: Mm-hmm. And they failed anytime they've tried to make it into something. And so this one, I can't tell. Like, is it good or is it bad? I don't know.
2: Who's playing He-Man?
1: So it's a actor. I don't know what his name is, but
2: like not a massive star or anything.
1: But he's got a huge buzz about him.
2: Okay.
1: My daughter thinks he's hot.
3: Oh,
1: and if a 16-year-old thinks you're hot, then you got something going on.
3: Yeah, you do. You're popular.
1: And so this is his big foray into the movies and stuff that. Jared Leto is playing Skeletor.
3: Really? Oh,
0: that's not a good sign.
3: That's a bad sign. I could see him as Skeletor.
0: He's in terrible movies.
1: Yeah. Yeah, except for Morbius.
0: I mean, that's one of the worst.
1: It was a super big blockbuster.
0: Eddie. It was not.
1: So the summer season could kick off this week.
3: Is a scary movie coming out this week?
1: No, we're not doing that. Yeah, either Masters of the Universe is going to be a massive hit or it's going to be a massive flop. I don't think there's an in-between for that movie.
2: Yeah,
1: I don't know.
2: They say there's some potential this summer for some movies that can either be big-time blockbusters or they can be big busts. One of them is Masters of the Universe. Yep. The other is Supergirl.
1: Ooh, see, any of these comic book movies are always usually pretty good and pretty big. That one, I don't have any.
0: It reminds me a lot of Guardians of the Galaxy. I know it's by the same director, but it's got that like
1: funny-ish vibe.
0: Funny-ish vibe to it.
3: Who plays her?
1: I don't want to say her name because I don't want to have to hit the dump button.
2: Is it close to a naughty word or something?
1: I can't say it. I don't want to say it.
0: What's her first name?
1: Damn it. Millie.
0: Oh, okay. Millie Aja.
2: Okay. And then also
3: that's an
2: people.
3: Unfortunate last name.
1: She loves
3: it. Oh my God.
2: And then people also not sure if it's going to be a massive blockbuster or a flop. The Odyssey.
1: That's going to be a huge hit. I don't care what anyone says.
2: You think?
1: It's going to be a massive hit. Massive hit.
0: I have no.
1: Lock it in.
0: I have absolutely no desire to see this movie.
1: You're out of your mind.
0: I've seen the
1: trailers. You're going to see what a big hit it is. You're going to be like, oh, it was wrong.
0: All these actors, they cream their pants over Christopher Nolan.
1: He's incredible.
0: Yeah, but he's never won an Oscar.
2: Yeah.
0: None of his movies have ever won an Oscar, right?
1: Well, forever. Spielberg didn't. Scorsese didn't. Then they finally do.
0: I don't know. I just think it's a little over.
1: Yeah, bro.
0: I have no desire to see.
1: I have all the desire.
0: Did we need an Odyssey movie?
1: Yeah.
2: Like you have to read it in school. Isn't that bad enough?
1: Yeah, I don't remember what happened.
3: I sure don't remember.
1: I don't know. You never read it.
0: And the trailer where Tom Holland calls him dad.
1: That's
0: like weird because it's like Greek mythology.
1: Yeah, it's terrible. It's terrible. We'll see.
0: I know there's a lot of big names. I'm sure it's going to look great. I just have no desire. I don't care. Like, did we need an Odyssey movie?
1: You said that already.
2: Yeah. Okay.
1: Yes, we did.
0: Sky's with me on this.
1: She's not a history buff.
2: Yeah.
0: I am.
1: Yeah, that makes you a loser right now.
2: Well, and my daughter just had to read The Odyssey this past year, and I was trying to help her.
0: Seriously.
2: I was trying to help her understand it. We literally had to YouTube a video, because many hallucinations and things that are real and aren't real.
0: Well, the other thing is, are they going to talk with accents in this?
1: I don't think so. Well, some of them have, like Tom Holland has an accent.
2: Yeah,
0: but Matt Damon plays his dad, right? So is Matt Damon going to have an accent?
1: No.
2: People are critical about that. They say if it's a history movie with Greek mythology, you don't like accents. I
0: know, but
1: there you go.
0: It's just going to be weird hearing him talk with an American accent.
1: Make up your mind.
2: I don't know, dude.
0: Yeah,
1: you're not making any sense.
2: Wild.
1: Anyway,
0: that
1: was going to be a blockbuster. Mm. Smash hit.
0: I've never wanted a movie to fail more.
1: Oh, my God. That's rude.
3: Wow.
1: It's really rude.
0: There's also a movie coming out. Have you seen this one with Mark Wahlberg?
2: What?
0: Where he plays like a mob guy and he teams up with the CIA. It's based on a true story. Have you seen this? The trailer for it? It looks pretty good.
1: No,
2: I haven't.
1: Of course, that's one you want to watch.
2: Yeah, I've never heard of
3: it. Oh, it's not that one, the Balls movie, right?
0: No. This one's going actually to the theater. It actually looks like a good movie that Wahlberg's doing.
1: I doubt it.
0: I,
3: Have you ever wanted a movie to fail more than
1: more than anything. I've never wanted a movie to fail more than anything in my life. Well, as you hear, there are big blockbuster movies like The Odyssey, and then there are big summer fails, man, that they've had up there. So they decided to put together the rankings of the worst summer blockbusters.
2: Yeah, where the movie theater, the movie studios put a lot of money into it, big names, think it's going to be huge, and then it flops.
0: This one I'm going to say.
2: What?
0: All right, it may be on the list.
2: What do you got?
0: But it's like considered like the biggest flop of all time by Disney, and it kind of ruined a guy's career because he was on his way up. John Carter.
1: That was a great movie.
2: Oh,
0: Eddie
2: yeah.
0: is the only person on earth who liked this movie.
1: That's not true.
0: Eddie, it was considered one of the biggest flops.
1: Go back and watch it. Go back and watch it.
0: Taylor Kish, who's played
1: who is
0: Riggins,
1: incredible.
0: Who was like, he was star was rising, and it literally ruined his movie.
1: No, it did not.
0: I mean, it did.
1: No, it did not.
2: Yeah. Was that a summer release?
0: Was it not a summer release?
2: I don't know, because it's not on this
0: list. It's considered like Disney's biggest flop.
1: No, it wasn't.
0: It definitely was. You know it was. But for some reason, Eddie liked it. It
1: wasn't bad.
2: Come on.
1: Wasn't as bad as people said.
2: Okay.
1: I actually saw it. Did you see it?
0: No.
1: Exactly.
2: Oh.
1: It's going to be almost as good as The Odyssey.
2: Okay.
0: I hope it's better.
2: Well, yeah, they put out the top 10 worst summer blockbusters of all time. And number 10 goes to Jonah Hex from 2010. DC, Josh Brolin, Megan Fox.
0: How many DC movies are going to be on this
1: Probably
0: list?
2: Yeah,
1: that didn't hit.
2: That didn't do so well.
1: No.
2: Number 9 from 2017, we have The Dark Tower, Stephen King book, Idris Elba, Matthew McConaughey. Did you like it?
1: It was weird. It was definitely weird.
0: Let me guess. It wasn't that bad, though. He likes every movie.
1: Listen, just because it doesn't make a lot of money doesn't mean it's automatically bad. Thank you.
2: Mm. Coming in number 8, we got Thor's guy, Tommy C. from 2017, The Mummy.
1: Oh, that was terrible.
2: Ooh, yeah.
1: I did see it.
0: You knew it was bad going in. Why would you waste your time?
1: I don't trust people like you who tell me things are bad. I'm going to make my own
0: opinion.
1: Was
0: it bad?
1: It was terrible.
0: Yeah, they were supposed to like a whole franchise around
1: it.
0: It ruined it.
2: It did.
1: Yeah.
2: It did.
1: Tom Cruise.
0: They tried to like Mission Impossible with The Mummy. It didn't work.
1: Nah. Yeah. Only Brendan Fraser can do a mummy movie.
0: Which they're rebooting.
2: I heard that.
1: Smart.
2: Yeah. Bring back Fraser, not Tommy C.
0: And Rachel Weisz is going to be there.
2: Yeah.
1: Smart.
2: Okay. Coming in at number 7, worst summer blockbuster of all time. They finally figured this out, but back in the 90s, it flopped. Super Mario Brothers.
1: Oh, well, yeah. I didn't even know that was a summer movie. But yeah, that was garbage.
3: I don't remember that movie in the 90s.
1: Yeah, wasn't it? It was live action, right?
2: Yeah, it was live action. Like the villain character.
1: Oh, it was
2: like,
1: totally atrocious.
2: Super.
3: That looks so bad.
1: No, like, I mean, it was like shockingly bad.
2: Yeah. So, not so good. Number 6, Eddie, I don't know how you're going to feel about this one. From 2015, Fantastic Four.
1: No, it was bad.
2: Okay, so you agree with that.
1: Yeah, again, they didn't figure out Fantastic Four until this last one.
2: Yeah.
1: You know, because Marvel finally got a hold of it. But yeah, those Fantastic Four movies were not good.
2: Okay.
1: Just atrocious.
2: Okay, I didn't want to offend you.
1: God-awful.
2: Uh-huh.
1: So I agree.
2: Number 5 for summer blockbuster from 2010, The Last Airbender.
1: Yeah, that one was supposed to be huge.
2: It was supposed to be massive.
1: And yeah, because kids were supposed to love it.
2: So much money behind it.
1: Yeah, and it did not work.
2: No.
1: And people did not like it.
2: Mm-hmm. Number 4, you cast Eddie Murphy. It's going to be big. 2002, The Adventures of Pluto Nash.
1: Dude, that one was one of the all-time biggest flops.
0: Yeah.
1: I bet you Emily likes this movie.
3: I've never seen it.
1: You probably would.
3: I've never seen any of the movies on this list so far.
1: Really? Not one?
3: Not one.
2: Well, I don't think you need to.
3: Not one.
1: Why? She would like these kind of movies.
2: Well, she may actually.
1: She likes these kind of movies.
3: That's true. I might like this one.
1: You would love this movie.
3: Okay. I'll write it on my list.
2: Pluto Nash.
3: Yes.
2: Okay. Coming in number 3, they really thought they were going to nail this one. In 2004, Catwoman with Halle Berry.
1: Ooh, another massive flop.
0: Bad one.
2: Yeah.
1: Well, I mean, she just did. It was bad. It was like she was like drinking milk out of a bowl and like I don't know.
3: What's wrong with that? I mean, it was,
0: now it's on OnlyFans.
1: Yeah, she looked hot in it.
2: Yeah, she did look that, good. But yeah, licking herself.
1: And, yeah, it was terrible.
2: Yeah, it's pretty weird. Number two, this was a classic that they probably should have stopped, but in 1987, Jaws the Revenge.
1: Dang.
3: Oh man.
1: Yeah, you know, Jaws 2 wasn't that bad. Kind of weird that the same thing would happen to the same family.
2: Yeah, it's quite a
1: like
2: coincidence.
1: You know, what are the odds of that, huh? Yeah. Sharks just keep finding you.
2: Yeah.
1: Then Jaws 3 was Jaws 3D. That was a banger.
2: Was it?
1: Jaws 3D was a banger.
3: I don't know about
1: Jaws
3: that.
1: Jaws 3D was a banger.
2: I disagree.
1: And then I believe it's Jaws 4 was the revenge, right?
2: Yeah,
1: I think. So. I don't know. But yeah, what are we doing? Like, how many shark... Giant shark people are, you know, and he wants the revenge.
2: Yeah,
1: the shark.
2: The shark wants,
1: but they killed them every time. They killed the shark.
2: But it's always related to the first shark.
1: That
2: how do
1: make
2: they?
1: Any
3: how
1: sense?
3: How do they know if it's the shark's cousin?
1: That doesn't make any sense.
2: Seriously,
1: all right.
2: Yeah,
1: I guess so.
2: Not so good. And coming in as the number one worst summer blockbuster of all time, starring our boy, well, John Travolta, Battlefield Earth.
4: Yeah, rocking and rolling, talking about Scientology and stuff.
2: Okay.
4: You know, it's like wild, it's weird. You
2: okay,
4: know. Yeah,
2: really?
4: Nobody liked it.
2: I don't think.
4: I don't know why it was classic.
2: I don't think it was a classic.
4: I was Sandy.
2: No, Sandy was not in Battlefield Earth.
4: Yeah, I had to wear a lot of makeup.
2: Oh yeah, you did. Oh, wow. Lots of dreads. Yeah,
3: any berets in this movie?
4: Looking great.
2: No berets.
1: Well, yeah, that one was a giant flop for sure.
0: Odyssey will be on there soon.
4: You mother.
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2: So, Thor's getting ready for the Freedom 250 White House card.
3: Wow,
2: training a little MMA.
3: I didn't know.
2: You can get in there.
3: I didn't know.
2: With Conor McGregor or something. I don't know.
4: Hell yeah.
2: Whatever happens.
5: Well, they're going to keep the structure up because it's as nice as the Eiffel Tower.
2: It is pretty sweet.
3: Oh,
2: it is pretty sweet.
3: That nice?
5: I've heard
3: I didn't
5: as
3: hear
5: nice
3: that.
5: As the Eiffel Tower.
2: No joke. Wow. Thor is training Muay Thai.
3: Wow.
2: Yeah. He decided on a whim to, you know, go to a gym and try it out.
5: Oh, sorry. Go ahead.
2: Oh, you're going to say something.
5: Oh, no. Yeah. I've been working out with weights since I was in like eighth grade, and I just on and off, and I just got so bored. And I still do. I still, cause Muay Thai is just more cardio and learning self-defense. And then when I had my son was born, I just wanted to learn to defend myself, defend the family.
3: You know?
2: Sick.
5: And
2: the walking weapon.
5: And I want my son, I want my son to go into this as soon as he's old enough. I think in schools they should teach self-defense classes to everyone.
3: Yeah.
5: So I'm making him do it. He doesn't have a choice. This is going to be like going to school. He has no choice. He has to do it.
3: Wow.
2: And do you have to do Muay Thai or is it jiu-jitsu or anything else?
5: I enjoy Muay Thai, but if he wants to do jiu-jitsu, he can do jiu-jitsu.
4: Any martial arts? Boxing. Could he do karate?
5: Yeah, he could do karate, whatever he wants, but as long as he's in school, he has to do this because I think it's going to teach him like confidence. I think it's good for his mental health. It's good to learn to defend himself. Mm-hmm. You know, because kids are going to try to, you know, kids are kids.
3: Yeah.
5: And if somebody says something to him or pushes him or touches him or he's in a situation, I want him to be able to defend himself. So I wish I would have done it at a young age and stuck with it. Because I did do when the Three Ninjas movie came out back in the day.
3: Yeah.
2: Hold on a minute.
5: I did do karate.
4: Rocky,
5: I just wish
4: Rocky Loves Emily.
5: That's right.
3: Wow.
2: Hold on a minute.
5: I just wish I would have stuck with it. It's for
4: Rocky
5: the movie.
4: Rocky Loves Emily.
5: Yeah.
4: Rocky.
5: The Three Ninjas.
3: I don't know what that is.
4: There's classic. A girl and Rocky's one of the boys.
2: And you know
5: it's
2: that
5: a classic.
4: Because my name is Emily and everybody used to say Rocky Loves Emily when I was in school.
3: Oh, yeah. Really?
2: There it is.
5: It was a classic.
2: So no, I don't think it was a classic.
4: It was a classic.
5: It was a classic.
2: Okay.
5: So those things. And also then I started thinking, well, if my son does this and I'm not doing it, I don't want to be able to beat me up. So
2: why? That's what you think.
3: Why would
2: your that's
3: son
2: what you
3: ever beat
4: that
3: you?
4: Is a so wild on, thing to think.
2: What's wrong with you?
3: Yeah,
5: so I put on Instagram. Does anybody know places? And P1s are awesome. I had a million people hit me up because San Diego is a big mixed martial arts area, as Eddie knows. We used to have fighters in all the time.
3: Yeah.
5: And then one of my friends hit me up about Steel MMA, which is down the street from us, and their classes are at noon, which is perfect for us. Because I'm up. A lot of classes are in the morning or in the evening. Hard to do.
3: Yeah.
5: So I go to Steel MMA right down the street from us. And they're awesome. So I've been doing Muay Thai with them. And it's been great. And I'm very, like, a deer learning to walk.
2: Yeah, I saw your social video.
5: Yeah.
3: Was a video?
2: Yeah, Thor put out a social video.
3: Oh,
2: yeah,
3: I missed it.
2: Because he wants it to be, like, beginning.
5: Yeah, it's
2: this
5: before.
2: Is him before.
5: Is
2: and
5: before.
2: Then you'll do the after when he's knocking fools out with head kicks.
5: Yeah. I'm not going to. I don't want to fight, but. If I have to, I will.
3: Oh, well, damn. You know.
2: I mean, so that's the point of training.
5: I don't like, for the longest time, I don't like being punched or kicked, but I
3: don't think anyone does.
5: No. So, hey, Eddie, some people do, as Sky.
2: Yeah.
5: I mean,
2: you don't know you're in a fight until you get punched in the face, man.
3: Okay. Yeah.
5: Some people like,
2: what's up?
5: So I started with them with Coach Carl down there, and he's awesome. And the first few times I went, it's very humbling. Because I don't know what it is about fighting. Everyone thinks that they know how to fight.
3: Yeah.
5: And I'm not good at fighting, but I feel like I'm going to go there. I'm going to know how to punch. And I have no idea what I'm doing.
2: There is technique to 100%. Actual fighting of, you know, how to throw a correct punch.
5: Yep.
2: Like you can throw a punch great and knock somebody out, but is it if you're in an actual fight, you know, with professionals, they'll kill you.
5: Yeah. Well, yeah,
2: they actually know how to dodge and throw a punch and defend
5: dodge,
2: yourself.
5: Dodge,
2: and,
5: dip, dive.
2: Yeah,
5: dodge.
2: I think that is the motto.
3: The
5: and when I get there, so I do Tuesdays and Thursdays and Fridays, and then I go to my regular gym the other days to get my weights in.
3: Yeah.
5: So
2: gotta
5: get the weights in.
3: Yeah.
5: So when I go there, there's they have like a mixed martial arts class going on from 11 to 12 with like legit fighters. And you just watch some of these people, and they are no joke. And it's the most humbling thing. And I've never felt like I played sports. I played baseball, basketball, football. When I didn't know what I was doing, I still felt like I'm athletic enough to figure it out. With fighting, if I don't know what I'm doing and I throw a kick, I feel like the biggest wussy boy. Like I throw a kick and I don't know what I'm doing.
3: Yeah.
5: And then they're like, all right, do 3 minutes of shadow boxing. And I'm just looking around. And I'm like, kind of knowing. So like, I'm just learning, though. And they're really good at the gym of teaching you and making sure that you feel comfortable, which is cool because a lot of gyms I've heard aren't like that. They don't care. Mm. So one of the things we do is we do it in the beginner's class because I'm in the beginner's group and there's also a intermediate group. And the intermediate group, that's my goal one day. I want to be in the intermediate group one day. I don't know if I'll ever get there because it seems insane.
3: No.
5: But I want to get there. I'm in the beginner's group. Now, there's some people in the beginner's group who I think should be in the intermediate group, but they haven't made the jump yet for some reason. Mm-hmm. So it was a couple days ago.
4: Do you get like belts?
5: That's jiu-jitsu.
4: So Muay Thai doesn't give you like ranks like a black belt or you get stripes?
5: I don't think so. No, I don't think so. I haven't seen that.
2: Not that I know of.
5: Yeah. You do know who's better.
2: Well, yeah.
5: I mean, there's some people there, man, where I would never want
2: to
5: fight.
2: Yeah, I'm like, go to Thailand. You'll see what's up.
4: Okay. Dude, wait, we'll do that.
5: So a lot of the coaches at Steel MMA have gone to Thailand and done that training. It's no joke.
2: Oh, it's insanity.
5: They wake up at like 6 a.m., run a 5K, train for 3 hours, eat lunch, run another 5K, and then train for 3 hours.
2: Yeah.
5: It's crazy.
2: And get hit with kendo sticks for an hour.
5: And in their shins.
3: Yeah. No, thank you.
5: It's crazy.
4: Why would somebody want to do that?
3: I'll just take a nap.
4: Getting hit in the shins? That's the worst pain ever.
3: Yeah.
4: You're going to hit me in the shins with a stick?
5: There's this guy there, Sid Jorge, and he kicks. He'll show you how to kick, and his shins feel like tree trunks.
2: Yeah, because that's what he does all day is kick trunks. He kicks trees. There's great dead in them.
5: Yeah. And he's practicing thing. On me, like, but very lightly, and I'm just like, ow. And he's like half my size.
4: How can he do that?
2: In a real fight, if you get kicked, they say it's like taking a baseball bat and just swinging it at your leg.
3: Oh
2: and then
3: my God.
2: And then try to continue.
4: I don't know how they do it. I hit a coffee table with my shin.
2: Yeah,
4: I can't go
3: you're
4: on.
3: Down.
4: Yeah.
3: I'm down. It's crazy.
5: These guys are no joke. I love it.
2: Yeah, it's crazy.
5: So the first couple of times I went, it was just kind of finding my bearings. And like the first couple of times I got punched in the face, it was like, whoa, like this is crazy. And it was very light. So I was there a few days ago and they do a boxing course as well, which is just similar. But Muay Thai is your hands, elbows, knees, and feet. Boxing, obviously, just hands. So I was doing the boxing. And there's really no beginner class with boxing. It's just everyone doing stuff, right? So we're doing the boxing class, and there's a couple of new people like me, and we're kind of just learning the combos because the combos are like a jab is one, a cross is two, and that's how you're counting. And I'm learning, and it's very mentally exhausting because you're all over the place. So we're switching partners around, and I'm learning. And there's a couple of people that take light sparring, but there's a couple of people that go like mild sparring. All right.
2: And not too hard in the paint?
5: Part of me likes it because it teaches me to keep my hands up. Because for some reason, I don't know if it's a natural thing, I always drop, after I punch, I always don't bring my hand up to my face.
2: KO, so man.
5: You get knocked out, right? So you want to keep your hands up.
3: Okay.
5: So I start sparring and with people, and there's a couple people that are, like I said, light, and there's a couple people that are going heavy. Well, I go to this, they go switch, and I switch to a partner, and there's this girl. She's like,
2: It's not like separated, boys, no. girls. Oh, boys. It's just anybody. Oh,
5: yeah,
2: okay.
5: Because there's most women there can beat the crap out of me.
2: Oh, yeah.
5: I mean, most women there.
2: Yeah.
5: Most
2: trained fighters.
5: Yeah. It's crazy. Mm-hmm. So there's this girl. She's like half my size. I want to say she's probably 5'4". But she's, you know, she knows what she's doing.
2: Okay.
3: Yeah.
5: She knows what she's doing.
2: Yeah.
5: And I got the reach advantage. I got the reach.
3: Yeah.
5: So she's like really close to me.
2: Mm-hmm.
5: Like, so my spacing is a part of fighting. Eddie knows more about this than I do. And I'm learning my spacing. I don't know. Because if you get too close, you don't punch right. And it's just a whole thing. I'm learning.
3: Okay.
5: So she's really close to me. And we're supposed to be light sparring. But this chick knows what she's doing. And she starts to, we start to do the combos, and she starts really whacking me in the face.
3: Dude.
5: Like really hard.
3: Oh my God.
5: And like, probably a medium spar.
2: Okay.
5: It's supposed to be, light sparring is like, you
2: barely
5: know, medium
2: you.
5: Is like, you're really like, and she's like whacking me in the face, and it's hitting me.
2: And it's a girl.
5: And she's really close to me because she wants to hit me because,
4: she's
5: and I have tight, the reach.
4: She's got shorter arms.
5: And I've kind of haven't done, you're supposed to, when you're shadow boxing or sparring, you're supposed to be moving around.
2: Mm-hmm.
5: I'm kind of just standing in one place.
2: Oh, gotta move your head, bro.
5: You gotta move your body. And I'm just getting hit in the face over and over again.
2: You're like a punching bag.
5: Yeah, and then I'm coming back to her, and she's a girl.
2: Yeah.
5: So I feel I don't want to hit her.
2: Right.
5: But also, like,
2: Got to give her a receipt.
1: Well, yeah, that's, yeah. That's what you're there for.
5: Yeah.
2: But no, but light sparring is light sparring.
5: Okay, light sparring is light sparring.
3: And I think you probably just have an instinct as a man
2: I'm
3: of
2: not
3: like.
2: Not going to punch a girl.
3: You don't punch a girl in the face.
5: Well, like, and she's half my size.
3: Yeah.
5: So I'm like, wait. And then, like, she hits me again. So now I'm kind of getting annoyed.
3: You're taking
5: I'm annoyed
3: it.
5: At myself because I got to keep my hands up.
2: Yeah.
5: And then I'm annoyed that, like,
2: you're getting beat up by a girl.
5: I'm like looking around like, can somebody say something? Yeah. She's hitting me really hard. We're light sparring here.
3: Yeah.
5: So she hits me again, and then it's my turn,
3: yeah.
5: And I go, I'm going for it.
3: Oh,
5: and
3: she, what does
5: and
3: that
5: I
3: mean?
5: Kind of, I get lucky. It's like when you play cards for the first time and you get a good hand and you kind of win. That's kind of what happens. And I go with a jab, and I jab her right in the face.
2: Oh!
5: Right in the face. And then, but then I kind of.
2: Harder?
5: Kind of hard.
2: Oh, okay.
5: Kinda, I make contact and kind of hit her.
2: Okay.
3: Oh, jeez.
5: And I could tell that she was fine with it, but I also felt like, should I not have done that? Because she's a girl.
1: Oh, no.
5: You know what
1: Did
5: I mean?
1: Did you apologize?
5: I always apologize. Whenever I don't know what I'm doing, I always say, I'm sorry. I don't know what I'm doing. I'm sorry. And I don't know if that annoys people.
2: It does.
5: So I go, I'm sorry. So I'm new to this. I'm sorry. I also try to have conversations mid-sparring.
2: Dude.
3: What?
2: What is wrong
5: I go be sparring. I'm like, so how long have you been doing this?
2: Okay.
1: Oh, no. God.
2: That's no wonder she's trying to kick your ass.
1: This? So awkward.
2: Like, shut this guy up. Slam.
5: Yeah.
3: Dude.
5: And then she kind of looked at me and starts hitting me kind of harder.
3: Uh-oh.
5: To the point where I'm like.
2: It's on?
5: To the point where I'm like, listen.
1: On site?
2: Yeah.
5: She can beat me up.
3: Right.
5: And then also I'm like, she's also going too hard. Should I tell somebody to tell her to calm down?
2: You don't need to. You don't need to tell.
5: I don't think it's right.
2: Now that's a wussy boy move. That's a wussy boy move, okay?
5: She's really hitting me.
2: Okay.
5: So my whole thing is there's a couple people. Her is one of them. When I get better, we're going to actually spar, and I'm ready for it. And I'm going to take you down.
2: You're going to fight that girl.
5: 100%. Her and another guy there that went too hard, get ready for it. Give me a year.
2: She made the list.
5: She made the list.
1: Oh, no.
5: Give me a year, Erica.
2: All right. You're ridiculous.
0: Getting your day started with a tasty nugget from the last edition of the show. 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
2: All right, a little TBT, a little throwback trivia. Trivia questions from the 80s, 90s, 2000s, and the 2010s.
1: Okay.
2: Yes, it is a random draw between the four of you who play every week, so let's pick some players here. All right, playing this week is you, Sky.
3: Ooh, again.
2: You're back again, coming off a big win.
3: I know.
2: Coming off a big win.
3: Please let me play Jamie again.
2: Streak?
5: Right.
3: Well,
2: what is that supposed to mean?
3: Well, I mean, Jamie's like 5 years old, so the chance of him knowing throwback knowledge.
2: Hey, he's won games.
3: This game is harder on him than anyone else just because he's the youngest of the crew. So that's why I always hope to play Jamie.
2: That was rude.
3: I don't feel rude.
2: Your opponent will be not Jamie. Emily.
1: Oh, okay.
2: Emily.
1: All right.
3: Immediately starts rubbing her temples.
1: It helps warm up my mind. Warm up my mind.
2: Okay.
3: Okay.
2: This is weird. Let's begin.
3: All right.
2: All right. Sky, you are up first. Your question is from the
3: 2000s. Okay.
2: Sky, what is the name of the high school in Mean Girls?
3: Mean Girls. Damn.
2: Is that in the rotation?
3: Well,
2: kind of felt like it was.
5: Shocking that it's not.
2: Mm-hmm. I kind of felt like it was. Is it not?
5: She's the mom from Mean Girls.
3: I'm not
2: Amy Poehler?
3: I'm not Amy Poehler from Mean Girls. No, I mean, I do enjoy it. I've only seen it a couple times, but the name of the high school, like, I could keep up with a couple references, but I'm not dropping the references by any means. Yeah.
1: On Wednesdays, we wear pink. Thank you.
2: Oh, look at that.
3: Oh, someone's showing off already.
5: Easy, Tina Fey,
2: man.
3: Yeah. I don't know. I'm going to say Riverdale.
2: Oh, good guess. This guy says Riverdale. That is incorrect. We were looking for North Shore High.
5: Wow.
2: North Shore High.
3: Okay. I wasn't close.
2: Okay.
3: No.
2: Not even a little bit.
3: Not even a little bit.
2: All right. Ooh, Emily. I don't know. I
3: what?
2: This should be in the rotation for Emily. I don't know, though. This is a very specific question, though. Your question's from the 90s.
1: Okay.
2: Emily, what is the name of the black cat in Hocus Pocus?
3: Oh, she loves Hocus Pocus.
2: She's standing up.
3: What is she
2: doing? I don't know if that's like she's trying to think of what the name
3: is. Or
2: is
3: she celebrating.
2: Or if she knows it. I don't know what's happening right now. She's freaking out.
4: I'm going to throw up.
3: Why?
4: Because all I have in my head is Jinx. But that's obviously the cat from Meet the Parents.
3: Jinxie? Jesus.
4: Oh, my God. That's why it's in there. That's why I keep saying Jinx, because I think the cat's name is Binx.
3: What?
2: Emily, is that your guess?
4: Yes.
2: It is Binx.
3: Woo!
2: Oh, my God.
3: Wow.
5: She jumped in the air on her bare foot.
2: What are you doing?
3: Yeah, that's quite a celebration.
2: You take it? You haven't won the game yet. You got one mark.
4: I know, but I really love that movie.
2: The full name is Thackeray Binx, but they call it Binx.
3: Thackeray?
4: Actually, I do remember hearing that. I just love that movie, and so if I didn't get that right, I was going to be really mad at myself.
2: Like you would have, game would have been over.
3: Yeah. She would have been mentally. No.
5: Remember how mad she gets?
3: Yeah, she doesn't.
4: I don't get mad. So I just don't like losing. Like all of us,
2: so uncomfortable.
4: I mean, all three of us don't like it.
3: Yeah, but you get really frustrated with. You're hard on yourself in this.
4: I am hard on myself.
3: Yeah, yeah.
2: It's almost creepy.
4: Very competitive.
2: Okay.
3: Thanks.
2: All right, Sky, over to you. Your question is from the 80s.
3: What?
2: One of my favorite questions that's ever been asked, I'll be honest with you. I don't think it's going to be in there. But I don't know.
3: You don't know. You don't know
2: Sky,
3: what's in here.
2: Well, then tell me this.
3: Okay.
2: From the
3: 80s. Yeah.
2: What is the subtitle of the Porky's sequel? So I'll give you this. Porky's 2.
3: Yeah.
2: And then the subtitle.
4: Da, da, da, da, da.
3: Back to being perverts.
2: Hey.
3: Porky's.
2: Didn't you say two. You watched this movie?
5: Yeah, my dad.
3: Two?
2: With your dad?
4: Probably. I've never seen it, but I know of it. It's risque.
2: Kim Cattrall in that movie.
4: Really?
2: In Porky's. I don't know if she's in the sequel.
5: It's very 70s.
4: Oh, really?
5: And that was in the 80s, right?
2: Yeah, it was 80s. All right,
3: Porky's 2, Back to the Locker Room. I don't know.
2: No, Sky, that is incorrect. It's Porky's 2, The Next Day. The Next Day.
3: That's what it was called. The Next Day?
2: I don't know. That's what it's called.
3: All right.
2: There you go. All right, Emily, back over to you. Your question is from the 90s, and it's an audio clip.
3: Oh.
2: This is a song from the
4: 90s.
2: Okay. So you got to get...
3: I mean, you love 90s music. What do you?
4: I do.
3: Why are you so scared?
4: Very nervous.
2: Give me the name of this 90s artist or song title from the 90s.

0: That is every 90s song.
1: Oh, it is.
0: That is every 90s song. I don't know what that... Okay, what do you think, Emily? What 90s artist or song title did that clip come from?
2: Oh, and I said, what about Breakfast at Tiffany's? It's Breakfast at Tiffany's. I don't know the artist, but I think the song is Breakfast at Tiffany's.
0: Emily says Breakfast at Tiffany's, and she is correct.
1: Wow, someone's on a roll.
0: That is from Deep Blue Something.
1: Oh, yeah.
0: One hit wonder.
3: Oh, yeah, big. Wow.
0: One hit wonder. One hit wonder.
2: I really like that song.
1: Yeah, that song's
2: so I left
1: the jam.
3: Love them.
2: Wow.
0: Them?
1: Him?
0: Sure, I don't know. I don't know.
1: All right.
2: Her?
0: All right. I have no idea. Honestly, I have no idea. All right, Skye, over to you. Yes. Your question is from the 2010s, and it is a movie description. I'm going to describe a movie.
1: Crud.
0: You got to tell me what movie I've described from the 2010s. Okay. Are you ready?
1: Yes.
0: All right, Skye. A U.S. Marshal is sent to a mental institution on a remote island to investigate the disappearance of a missing patient. He discovers a web of deception and starts to question his own sanity. What 2010s movie did I describe?
1: Oh, crap. This is one that I know what it is. This is Leonardo DiCaprio, but I don't. I'm not 100% I don't know the title. Is it, my brain is saying Shutter Island, but I don't know if that's a thing. What is the name of it? But I want to say like Inception, but that's something else. I see Leonardo DiCaprio in this movie. I'm going to say Shutter Island.
0: Skye says Shutter Island. And you are correct.
2: Oh, wow, wow, Skye.
1: Oh, okay.
3: Good movie.
0: Your brain says it.
1: And my brain said it. But
0: wouldn't you trust your brain?
1: But then my heart
2: what
1: was
2: else
1: saying,
2: be telling you?
1: Your brain understand. Is wrong. Your brain is wrong.
0: I don't understand.
1: Okay.
0: Why would you
1: never
0: not listen
1: it.
0: To your...
1: Never seen it, but saw...
2: I'm impressed.
3: Really?
1: Thank you.
0: Yeah, this is a good movie.
1: Oh, it is.
0: Yeah. Huh. A lot of twists and turns. In that
1: oh,
0: movie.
1: Okay.
0: Yeah.
1: Okay. All right.
0: Fun. All right. Fun. Over to you, Emily. Your question is also from the 2010s. Emily, which celebrity was not... in the famous Ellen DeGeneres Oscar selfie?
1: Wow. There
0: was
1: a
0: it
1: lot.
0: Jennifer Lawrence, Bradley Cooper, Brad Pitt, Julia Roberts, or Kate Blanchett?
2: Whoa.
0: Who was not in that selfie?
2: Okay, damn. I know that Bradley Cooper was, and I know Jennifer Lawrence was. Can you read the names just one more time?
0: Jennifer Lawrence, Bradley Cooper, Brad Pitt, Julia Roberts, Kate Blanchett.
2: Between Pitt or Roberts for me, I'm going to say Brad Pitt wasn't.
0: Emily says Brad Pitt. That is incorrect. Kate Blanchett.
2: Really?
0: Not
2: oh,
0: didn't make the selfie.
2: No. Oh,
0: sorry.
2: Man.
0: Damn.
2: I thought that was so random that's why it was.
0: All right. Back over to you, Skye. We got a ball game here.
1: Okay.
0: Here we go. This is an audio clip.
1: Oh my.
0: This is a movie from the 2000s.
1: Okay.
0: You got to tell me what movie from the 2000s this clip is from.
4: Hi.
5: Hi.
4: My fingers are extra fishy today, if you care to take a whiff.
5: What was that?
4: I was petting my walrus all morning, and I was thinking about you the whole time.
5: Okay, pervert, I think that you should leave.
4: What? I'm just joking around because of what we talked about yesterday.
5: Yesterday? I've never even met you.
0: All right, Skye. Mm. What 2000s movie was that clip from?
1: One of my favorites. Seen it about a dozen times. Oh. Building the Waffle House. And then, you know, then she forgets. So sad. 50 First Dates.
0: Mwah. Skye says 50 First Dates and then weirdly kisses.
1: Mwah.
0: That is correct.
1: That was a gift for me.
3: Wow.
2: Chef's kiss.
1: Chef's kiss.
0: Okay.
1: Oh, love that movie.
0: Wow. With that you've tied the game. You've tied the game.
1: Wow.
0: Here we go, Emily.
2: Okay.
0: Get in there.
2: I am in there.
0: Get in there.
2: I'm really missed one.
0: Get in there. All right, Emily. Here we go. Your question's from the 90s. Emily, what was the name of the Golden Girls spinoff show where they ran a hotel?
2: Oh, God.
1: Oh, wow.
2: Damn it.
3: What?
2: My sister, if she's listening, will be upset. My sister
0: left. Can you
2: believe that? I never knew they had a spinoff show. So that's going to be a problem with me answering this question.
0: It definitely will be.
2: The Golden Girls spinoff show.
1: Oh, my.
2: Blanche's House.
3: That's pretty solid.
0: I love Blanche's House.
1: Good try.
0: That is incorrect.
2: Oh, man.
0: Okay, think about it. Ran a hotel. Golden Girls spinoff.
2: The Golden
0: Palace.
2: Even if I got there, I would have said Golden Hotel. Palace would never be in there.
1: Damn it.
0: Okay.
2: No.
0: Okay. That didn't work out. All right. Very good.
1: Yeah.
0: Sky, back over to you. Your question is from the 90s.
1: Okay.
0: Sky, which 1990s one-hit wonder song spent 14 consecutive weeks at number one on the Billboard Hot 100? Was it Barbie Girl by Aqua?
1: Ooh, great song.
0: Tub Thumping by Chumbawamba.
1: Damn.
0: Macarena by Los Del Rio. Stay by Lisa Loeb.
1: Ooh.
0: Or Mambo Number 5 by Lou Bega.
2: What a year.
3: What a year.
0: Well, it's not 1 year. It's the 90s.
2: Oh, the 90s. Yes. Oh, okay.
0: But one of them was 14 consecutive weeks on the number one Billboard chart.
1: Wow. I mean, they could all be a correct answer. So I don't know. It would just be guessing. But before you gave me the option, the options, I immediately envisioned Thor's dad doing the Macarena.
3: It's his dance for any song. And you Name me a song.
0: Tub Thumping.
3: He would do the Macarena.
0: Wait, what? Yeah.
2: Really makes
1: Nirvana.
2: Sense.
1: Lisa Loeb, save.
3: Nirvana, Rape Me, Macarena.
0: Okay, whoa.
2: Wow. I mean, that's...
0: I'm uncomfortable.
2: Me too.
1: So, since I honestly believe it could be any of them, but that's what was, again, in my brain, and my brain did well before, I'm going to stick with my brain and say... Macarena.
0: The Macarena is correct.
3: Woo! My dad's pumped right
0: now.
2: Wow.
3: My dad's pumped.
0: Crazy.
3: Right now.
2: Go Bray. You're cheering your Bray.
1: Yes, I am.
0: Really odd.
1: Okay, so please stop.
2: That's the fourth time. We get it.
0: We know the Macarena.
2: I mean, everybody knows that you're not incredible. Special.
0: All right, it comes down to this. Emily, now you got to get this question right to tie the game into a tie-breaking question. She's got this.
3: She's pissed.
0: I believe in her.
2: Thank you, Eddie. I appreciate that.
3: She's got off the deep end.
2: What? Said anything.
0: Emily, your question comes from the 2000s. Emily, what was Pauly's nickname on The Sopranos?
2: Oh.
0: I didn't
2: watch The Sopranos.
0: Have you ever heard Pauly?
2: I was thinking that's James Vanderbeek.
0: Oh, no. That's not even the right show.
2: James Gandolfini, but that's not. I don't think his name was Pauly. Buster. I mean, I don't know, obviously, so I'm just guessing.
3: Oh, Buster.
0: Pauly Buster.
2: Pauly Buster.
0: If Emily is correct, we're going to go to the tiebreaker
2: convention.
0: Unfortunately, Emily, that is incorrect. He was known as Pauly Walnuts.
2: Oh.
0: Pauly Walnuts.
1: Pauly Walnuts. Well,
0: Tony Sopranos. Tony.
2: He didn't have a nickname.
0: Tony Soprano.
2: Okay.
0: It's Tony Soprano.
2: All right.
0: Pauly Walnuts was it. So that means Sky.
1: Wow.
0: Back to back wins, which has not happened all year.
1: Or maybe ever, to be honest.
0: Yeah. Wow.
1: Hey, Macarena, don't judge my dances over here.
3: Hey.
0: Emily's about to spiral.
3: Sky.
2: I already have.
1: You don't like this dance?
0: Sorry.
2: Well, that sucks.
1: Okay.
0: All right. There you go.
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0: The show.
3: I would like to introduce you...
0: to the ringleader, Eddie.
4: And here's the thing about Eddie. You need to know. Eddie doesn't have the ability to not be Eddie.
0: The mother of this crew, Sky.
2: Yeah, I'm kind of Miss Meek, like you can almost talk me into anything.
0: Thor.
5: I'm not a social butterfly, nor do I want to be one.
0: And Emily.
6: I am sometimes very, very selfish, and sometimes I'm actually very, very giving.
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4: I feel like I'm losing it, man. I don't know what the hell is going on. This is the weirdest thing that I've experienced in a while.
7: Makes no sense.
4: So, yesterday, this was so strange. First of all, Sky usually leaves a little bit after me.
7: Right.
4: Like, she likes to do her busy work.
7: Thank you.
4: Here in the office.
8: Uh-huh. She likes to make it look like she's working, like, really hard on the radio show.
7: Right.
8: But she's really just doing stuff.
4: What would she be doing?
7: I don't know, but yeah. But it's true. Because people are, sometimes I've had people say to me, wow, first in, first out.
4: What a grinder.
7: Yeah.
4: What a grinder.
7: But really, I'm like making doctor's appointments.
5: So
7: I'm
5: many doctor's appointments.
7: I'm paying online bills.
8: How many bills are there?
7: I'm checking statuses of random things. I'm pricing airline flights. Like, yeah, I'm doing total personal busy work, but first in, first out, or last out.
4: I guess. Okay.
7: Killing the game.
8: Yeah. Killing the game, Sky.
7: That's what I do.
8: Look at you.
7: Grinding.
4: Yeah. And so, you know, usually it is, you know, maybe once a week that Sky will leave before me.
7: Mm-hmm.
4: And so yesterday I had a couple of meetings or whatever, and then I went back to the office and the door was already kind of half closed.
7: Yeah, that's my move.
4: That's the message that Sky has left the building.
7: Yes.
8: Really? Yes. I don't know about this.
7: I'm protecting the office by not even fully closing the door, just leaving it a crack open.
5: What
7: just
5: does that
7: so,
5: do?
7: Just so no randos wander
4: in there.
7: And steal all of Eddie's goodies.
4: What?
7: Yeah.
8: Why not shut the door all the way?
7: Because then I feel that's too confusing.
4: Too aggressive?
7: Too aggressive.
8: I mean, Eddie has a hand. He could turn a handle.
7: Yeah, but yeah. I'm also...
4: I also have my keys in case it gets locked.
7: Well, so that's my biggest concern, that I may autopilot and lock it. And
8: this freak show over here is walking around with keys in his pocket all the time.
7: Yeah.
4: I don't think I'd make a freak show.
8: Walks around with their keys.
4: Ready to go.
7: So the move is half close the door, and then I'm out. Wow.
4: So I know Sky's gone.
7: Yeah.
4: And so I open the door to what looks like... a murder scene.
7: A murder scene?
4: I don't even understand what the hell has gone on here.

0: Yeah.
1: I look down and like we have a couch in our office, and right in front of the couch, there is a massive wet spot. Yeah. Not a little one. It looks like a giant wet spot, like somebody spilled an entire water bottle or coffee mug or something. I don't know what it is. Mm-hmm. And I'm like, oh man, what the hell happened? And so I'm like, oh, that's crazy. Somebody spilled her water bottle or something on her way out. And then as I look around the room, I see it's everywhere. So clearly somebody, I'm assuming Sky, dropped her water bottle and it like kind of exploded because it's all over my chair. It's all over my desk. It's all over my keyboard. I have my like laptop bag that's on the couch. I put it there when I go back to the office. And it's like, it's covered in wetness. Oh. And I'm like, what the hell happened in here? And so I immediately text Sky, hey, did you spill something in the office? And then like kind of not clean it up? Uh-huh. Like, what the hell? That's not like Sky. That's so weird, you know? And so I text her like, what happened? Mm-hmm. And then, of course, it takes like an hour to get a response.
0: Why? Yeah. Why? Yeah. Why? Well, you know, she's not sleeping.
1: She, again, I forgot she had her massage, her weekly massage.
0: Yeah, yesterday. And even if she hadn't had the massage, she still would take that long to respond. Yeah.
1: Agreed.
2: Well, well, maybe not quite that long, but you're right.
1: Is that why you had to dip out early?
2: Yeah, yeah. I got a text yesterday morning from my massage gal saying, hey, any chance?
3: This she'll see.
1: Yeah.
2: Yeah. Oh, right away. Right.
1: There's an alert.
0: Her massage gal, by the way.
1: Massage therapist.
0: Yeah. Her personal massage gal.
2: She's not a personal. I go to a place, but I've just found one gal I really like. Uh-huh. And she texted, and any chance you could come in early? And I said, well, I can't guarantee it because you never know how long the Hot P1 podcast is going to go for after the show. I said, but as soon as I wrap up, I'll head out the door. And so I was in the middle of the massage when the text came through. And it wasn't until I got home where I saw Eddie's text. And yeah, it said, did you spill something in the office? And I write, no, I don't think so.
1: That weirded me out. So you don't think so?
2: What?
1: Yeah, I mean, this is a massive spill.
3: I mean, you would know if you spill something, you think so.
1: Like, yeah.
3: You did.
2: I had just, because right before I left, I filled up my
3: water.
2: Were you
3: so frazzled about leaving early and not finishing your busy work?
2: Well, I was moving fast. I was moving fast like Emily. And so the last thing I had done before I left was filled up my water bottle, but I screwed the top on. So, and I didn't know the, like, how big the spill was. So I thought maybe like a drop or two.
1: But why would I text you?
2: I don't know. Like, because maybe if it was directly on your bag and you saw it and it, like, I don't know. So I said, no, I don't think so.
1: Yeah, I don't think so.
2: Strange.
1: Made me question Sky.
3: That's such a Sky answer.
2: Like. Oh, I could totally tell you didn't believe me based on your response.
3: What a weird response.
1: Yeah, it's a weird response. So. I don't understand that.
0: It's a yes or no question.
1: Either you know you spilled something or you don't.
2: No.
1: It made me go, huh.
0: And if it was a droplet, Eddie probably wouldn't text.
1: No, I wouldn't care. I wouldn't care at all.
2: Yeah. I don't know. That was just my like gut response. But then I could tell by your response that he was still questioning it because he goes, what? Really? ? And then he goes, there was a huge spill by the couch and it was everywhere on my chair, on my bag, on my desk. And then I was like, oh, well, that's definitely not me.
1: You're sure? Now you're sure?
2: Well, yeah. Like, okay. If it was a couple.
3: I don't believe her.
0: What a wild chain of events.
2: Yeah.
1: So as I'm like now cleaning up my area, I guess I sort of believe Sky. I mean, I don't know.
2: No,
1: it was
2: he
1: weird.
2: Clearly doesn't believe me.
1: I noticed there is a roll of weird industrial paper towels.
2: Mm-hmm.
1: Like ones that you see at like a mechanic's. Like they're blue.
2: Oh.
1: And you like tear them. You know what
0: like
1: I kind of talking about?
0: The shop towels.
3: Yeah, I see those before. We should know I'm changing my oil.
1: Yeah, you don't know how to change your oil. And so
0: not like our paper towels we have here.
1: No. That's what Sky would have
3: thought. Paper towels we have here are like, they don't do anything.
2: Like gas station bathroom paper towels.
1: Yes. Yeah. Those are where our go-to towels are.
2: Yeah.
1: So now I'm like, oh, I think maybe the engineers came into our office for some reason. Oh. And maybe he like, those guys are real shaky, man. You know, I don't know what's going on with those guys. So like maybe
0: was
1: they.
0: Was Ron Fu in there?
1: I don't know.
0: Something?
1: Maybe they dropped their coffee or something and spilled it.
0: Okay.
1: And then kind of haphazardly cleaned it up.
0: I really don't understand
1: what's going on. And then Sky really has me spinning out.
2: Yeah.
1: Because then at that point, I cleaned up my stuff and I leave. And Sky texts me back, and says, did you look up? And I go, did I look up? Because there's a building above us, you know, an office space above us.
2: And all the pipes run through the ceiling. And it was, and the reason I asked that is because when we went into our office yesterday, well, because the roll of paper towels.
0: And how do you know that all the pipes run through the ceiling?
2: Well, I'll tell you. So,
4: I didn't expect it.
2: I hear the roll of paper towels, and I immediately go, oh, that's the engineers, because we don't have access to a, quote, roll of paper towels. And when I had walked into the office yesterday, I specifically noticed it was, like, extra cold in there. Like the AC was pumping. And it was
0: I am done.
1: This guy watches too much Murder, She Wrote and Matlock.
2: So there's either a ghost in there or there's an issue with the air conditioner. And so it was probably about 5 years
3: ago.
2: Those are
3: her two things, by the way. A ghost or the air conditioner. Okay.
2: Those are the only things that'll make
3: the only things it could be.
2: Make a room that cold.
3: Yeah. Yeah.
2: So, and it was probably about 5 years ago, I came in early in the morning and
3: we're going back deep.
2: And the ceiling was leaking because the AC line had frozen up. And me and Mike Usher from over across the AMs across the way, him and I were getting trash cans and we were like getting all the drips.
3: That was a big deal around here.
2: But
3: I remember that. That wasn't just our office. That was all over the building.
2: Right. Yeah. But I'm thinking like, so my
1: pipe
2: thought.
1: Burst or something?
2: Yeah. So my thought is that I'm going to come in the morning and this morning and there's going to be ceiling tiles removed.
3: Yeah, it's going to be like a movie.
2: There's going to be trash cans catching water everywhere. So that's why
1: Scalp his door, just flood of water, takes her down.
3: Or
2: what?
3: Ghost.
1: Yeah.
2: Or ghost.
1: Ghost urinated on there, right? Clearly or something.
2: So that's why I asked Eddie if he looked up.
1: Well, and I respond, no, I think I would have noticed that. You know what I mean?
2: If something is dripping
1: down, I mean, I would have seen ups. But then it got me like spinning out of like, did I not look up? Like, what is going on? Like, what is that? What the hell?
3: Yeah. I want to hear more of Sky's crazy conspiracy theories on what it could be.
2: No, I was telling the boo I didn't know what I was going to walk into this morning. Last night, I was telling my husband, I'm like, I don't know what I'm going to go with. I bet the AC line froze up and that it flooded our office.
1: Apparition.
3: Yeah.
1: Or some sort of apparition, I should say.
3: Casper.
2: Yeah, Casper's
0: this is
2: getting
0: a
2: nuts.
0: Lot.
1: Yeah.
0: This is way too much.
1: I don't know what the hell. I'm so confused. Mm-hmm. I don't understand what is going on.
3: Weird.
1: I still don't know what the hell it was. Because we walk in this morning and this, you know, all this spill's dried up and whatever. And I still have no idea.
2: Well, the floor is not technically dry because, as you know, in the morning I wear socks with flip-flops. And then when I get into the office, I take my flip-flops off.
3: Was it unusually cold?
2: And do some stretching in my socks, and the bottom of my socks got wet.
1: This is why she gets here so early, too.
2: So, well, I have to stretch a little.
1: She gets here early for stretching.
2: First and last hour.
1: Leaves because she's doing her busy work.
2: Yeah.
0: It's all personal
1: so
0: stuff.
1: So it has nothing to do with work.
2: Yeah, first and last out, guys. I'm a grinder.
3: I feel like now is the best time to say this. The mystery can be solved.
2: What?
3: It was me.
2: Wait. I know Eddie's been blaming me this whole time. Like, even this morning,
3: well,
2: he came in.
3: Well, your response deserved to be blamed.
1: Thank you.
3: I don't think so.
1: You weren't even on my radar.
2: Wait, what?
3: Why don't really go back?
1: You don't go back to the office.
2: What are you talking about?
3: It was a nightmare situation.
2: What did you do?
3: It was a nightmare situation.
1: You mother.
2: Oh, my God.
1: I was spinning out.
0: It makes sense now.
1: Well, yeah.
2: And I was
1: haphazardly cleaning up.
0: Nope, he wouldn't clean it up.
3: I wouldn't say it was haphazardly.
1: Yes, it was.
3: Let me explain.
0: Oh, Eddie.
3: I had to be at my Muay Thai class at 11.
2: Okay. Well, this is
0: we got done with the podcast at 10:15.
3: Yeah. And then I was doing busy work.
1: Okay.
0: Busy work.
2: It happens.
3: Stuff.
1: Yeah.
3: And then I went back to the break room to fill up my water bottle.
1: Okay.
3: Because you need to stay hydrated.
1: Right.
3: And then I was going
1: to the round kicks you got going on.
2: So many.
3: And then I was going to the office to get my Celsius. Little pick me up. Like Emily.
1: Celsius.
3: So I'm walking back to the office. Everything's fine. And for some reason, I thought I was carrying my water bottle by the handle, and it was working fine. And then out of nowhere, and it was totally filled. It just goes bloop and totally falls. And
1: you
3: water,
1: didn't spin it on.
3: I guess not. But I carried it all the way through the production room, down the hallway. So I don't know how it must have been the ghost.
1: Yeah.
3: So the ghost knocked it out of my hands, and water went everywhere.
1: Yeah, I know.
3: And because this is 32 ounces.
1: Yeah.
3: So I kind of, so I stand there for a second and kind of look around like nobody saw it. I could just leave, but I didn't.
2: Oh my God. That's your first thought.
0: In our area,
3: I think
0: too.
3: I think it's everyone's first thought.
0: It's not like in the
2: hallway. Thought. That is
0: not. It's not in the hallway.
2: No, it's not.
1: You're going to leave it?
2: No, it's not everyone's first
3: thought. First of all, I didn't do that. I'm just saying that was my first thought.
1: That's horrible.
3: Because then I'm like, or maybe I set up a camera and just to see everyone's reaction that comes in, but I didn't do that either. Because I didn't have enough time. I got to be Muay Thai. Yeah.
0: And you don't have a camera.
3: And I don't have a camera. So I'm like, well, I need, this is, the paper towels we have aren't going to do anything. I need more than that. So I go back to the engineer office and I asked for, like, if they had a big towel, like some towels or something I could use to sop up this mess.
2: Oh my
3: God. And one of the engineers grinned, which I didn't like so much. Like, they were happy I did it.
1: I could see that actually.
0: Actually amazing.
3: I didn't appreciate that. Okay. Like, the grin. I almost said something.
2: Okay. Oh, please.
0: Like, they were pumped that you screwed up.
2: Yeah.
0: Did that.
2: Yeah.
1: Okay.
3: It was like,
0: I get that.
3: That's what they were like. Yeah. I swear to God.
0: That's how I feel right now.
3: So, Emily loves when people get fired and people make mistakes. If anyone succeeds, she hates it.
2: No. Oh, no.
0: I don't know if that's true.
1: Exactly.
3: It's honestly true. Anyone knows that. So they give me those shop, they call it the shop towels.
2: Yeah.
1: Yeah.
3: And
1: yeah.
3: I grab those and I cut a bunch off the roll and start putting them on and doing like as if your dog peed on the
1: floor.
3: On
1: the floor.
2: Yeah.
3: Down, okay. And then I kind of hit Eddie's bag. I didn't see.
1: You missed a spot.
3: I didn't.
1: You missed a spot.
2: 4-10.
3: The couch, there was nothing I could do about. That was dried in. That was socked in. The keyboard and the chair I didn't see.
1: Yeah.
3: I was so concerned with the giant puddle that was there. And then I hit a point when it was like 10:45 and I was like, it's water, it will dry. I gotta go. So I left.
1: It was all over my bag. I mean, it was all over
3: it. I thought I gave the bag here's the deal. I didn't want to pick up the bag and touch it because I'm like, what
1: you
3: if
1: you spilled on it?
3: You know what I mean?
0: He doesn't want you to touch it.
2: Like, what do you think's in there?
1: I mean, it's like, what are you talking about?
3: So I gave it like a once over, like a wax on, wax off.
1: Yeah, not a great job.
3: And then I was like, I gotta go. These roundhouses aren't gonna kick themselves.
1: Uh-huh.
2: And no thought
3: so I got the hell out of there.
2: No thought of lobbing a text, being like, "Hey, bro, spilled. Like, sorry if you noticed the floor sopping wet."
3: Part of me was hoping that he would see it and not forget about it, but be like, "Whatever."
1: I mean, I couldn't sit in my chair.
2: No thought.
1: It was wet.
2: When Eddie brought this up at 6:01, confessing and letting me take the blame for the last 15 minutes.
3: Well, when I heard you said, I don't think so, yeah. I thought I was getting off scot-free.
1: I still kind of question you.
2: Okay, right? Really?
1: It was just such a weird response.
0: I don't think so.
1: Like, odd.
3: I thought there was a point where I'm like, maybe, why say anything?
2: Why say anything?
1: All right, well, mystery solved, mystery I guess. Solved. But, wow. I mean, what a ridiculous human you are.
3: Don't blame me. Blame the ghost.
1: You're right, I guess so.
2: Okay.
1: I guess it's the ghost. It was so bad. We know this. When Emily does something nice for somebody, you better be ready with a thank you.
3: Oh, yeah.
1: Or something like a bottle of wine she expects.
2: Yeah, nice. Flowers.
3: A bottle of wine.
1: She expects something in return, okay?
2: Yeah.
1: She's not just doing it out of the kindness of her own heart, okay? We're going to see what happened yesterday when she did something nice and didn't get the response she expected when we get back on the show at Rock 105.3.
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0: Green Day on the show. It's Rock 105.3. So let's harken back a few years ago when Emily once found a wallet. And she did go through, you know, kind of some steps to find the owner of said wallet.
1: Yeah.
0: Okay. Which was very nice.
1: What a hero.
0: Very nice of her to do that, because she could have, you know, like, done whatever with it. But she went through some steps and just found out whose wallet it was and whatever. And turned out it was a person that, like, lived down the street from where she found the wallet. Person said, all right, I'm coming to get it. She sent, like, her kid to come pick up the wallet. And Emily didn't receive anything in return. No reward.
1: If that was my wallet, and Nancy Drew over here found out who that it was mine.
2: Yeah,
1: I would go and be an over thank you. I'd be like, oh my God, thank you so much. I appreciate it so much, blah, blah, blah. But that would really be it.
0: Yeah.
1: And I feel like Emily would be happy with the over thank you, but then also be a little annoyed that I didn't have a gift for her.
0: Well, she said that. She said she was like, you could have given me a bottle of wine or something, was the direct quote.
3: I feel Thor's right. Eddie's recounting of the in-bet is right. Everything's correct. I didn't like that it was somebody else that was sent, because I didn't get the, oh my gosh, thank you so much. Like, my life is in this wallet.
1: Yeah. She needs to be applauded.
3: That would have satiated me somewhat. There still would have been a little chunk, because if it was me, it was in South Park. It was at one of our really good friends' houses. There's a liquor store right across the street. If it was me, I would have picked up a nice little bottle of wine or a little like gift of some sort.
1: That's so crazy.
2: Yeah.
3: Say thank you.
0: That's fine. But it's also like, you can't expect that. I mean, you did something nice and you're done. If you get something in return, that's great. That's but if you don't, you can't be mad about it.
1: But I just think that's so crazy.
2: What part's crazy? Because I do the same thing.
1: Going and picking up a gift
2: for somebody. I would do the same thing. I'd get a little plant or something.
0: You're the most charitable person in the world.
1: Scott, on a spectrum of 1 to 10.
0: Yes, she's on the spectrum. She's on the spectrum.
1: 10 being over the top, you're 100.
0: Yeah.
2: Okay.
1: Like, you go way too far. You go to a housewarming party and bring like Christmas gifts.
0: Yeah.
1: You bring a flower, a plant,
0: bottles of champagne.
1: It's just
0: it's over the top.
1: You're just so over the top.
2: I feel if you're invited to someone's home, you always have to show up with something. We know. Then also, yes, if you're thanking somebody and if they went out of their way for you, I agree.
0: It's nice.
2: But
0: you can't, as the person doing the good deed, expect something in return.
2: And I agree. I agree with that point. But Thor claiming that Emily's wild for, you know, doing that for somebody else. I would do the same thing.
3: And I want to be clear, when I was doing the search to find the person's wallet, I didn't have in my head in that moment.
0: Doesn't matter.
3: I can't wait
0: for a gift. Doesn't matter.
3: But at the end, it would have been nice.
2: It was a letdown.
0: Then, I'm not done. Then we were at the grocery store. Got a cart or something, and somebody left their, wallet. It was a wallet.
3: Another wallet.
0: And you walked it back into the store and gave it to the manager.
3: Yeah.
0: Manager said, oh, thank you. Okay. Mm-hmm. We'll try to find the person. But you didn't get a reward again.
3: Yeah, it was just not very like, oh, that's such a nice thing that you brought this in.
0: Oh, you wanted all that.
3: Yeah, because I kind of expected from the manager, I'm not going to get an award from
1: what
3: the manager.
1: What does the manager care?
3: No, but I didn't get like, that's so nice of you. It was more like a thanks.
1: Yeah.
3: Because like, they went back to typing or doing whatever they were doing.
1: Maybe he's busy working. Oh, thanks.
3: I'm busy working.
1: I mean, how do you know that? He works at a store. He's the manager.
0: She wants something.
3: I didn't need him to go on the loudspeker.
1: But why do you need anything?
3: A little bit more of a cheerful.
2: Yes.
3: I didn't need the bottle of wine, and that would be nice, but I didn't need it in that mode. Just like a sincere thank you. I'm a big fan of a sincere thank you.
1: You should become a big fan of just doing things and not expecting anything.
3: And I do nice things.
1: Yeah, but you expect something in return.
0: I mean, that's clear.
3: I expect a thank you.
1: So, again, though,
3: you expect thank yous.
0: So yesterday, this happened again. Well, not a wallet. Not a wallet.
2: Okay. The wallet
0: fairy.
2: But
0: Emily did something nice.
2: Oh.
0: And didn't get the response she wanted.
3: Mm-hmm.
0: What happened?
3: Yeah, I was going to my niece's softball game. It was at a high school around town, and I had got a link for my sister earlier in the day yesterday, like in the morning, a link to buy tickets. You could buy them ahead of time online. Tickets. Yeah.
2: Oh,
3: because it's like
2: know.
3: A CIF thing. And so they sell tickets to these games.
2: Okay.
3: And so I go, perfect. You could use Apple Pay on my phone. Easy breezy. Let me just knock this out really quick. So I bought them yesterday morning. I bought a ticket for myself, a ticket for my man, Robert, and a ticket for my son, Reed. And I wasn't really thinking clearly because there was a chance that my son Reed wasn't going to go, but I just got the link for my sister and just bought him just to get it out of the way. And it turns out my son couldn't go to the game because he was going to go hang out with friends. So I had
0: supporting his cousin?
3: Wow. Okay. I mean, it was the last day of school. Okay. There was some bonfire planned.
2: I don't know. Another bonfire.
3: I know they love bonfires.
0: God, how many bonfires can you have?
3: A lot. A lot. I don't know.
0: The world on fire.
3: Yeah. So he wasn't going to go. So but like, you know, with those things, you can't return them once you buy a ticket or something like that, especially. So I go, well, I don't, whatever. I'm walking in.
0: You don't call me?
2: Oh.
0: You know, I'm a big supporter of Mad Dog.
3: It was a student ticket. It wasn't an adult.
0: Damn.
3: I'm really sorry.
0: I could have thrown a hoodie on.
2: A hoodie?
0: Act depressed.
2: Oh, totally.
3: Put one of those, like,
2: put your pajama bottoms on.
0: Yeah, yeah. Come in with my Crocs.
2: Oh, yeah, there you go.
0: I could have passed.
2: There you go.
3: Some Birkenstocks and socks.
0: Oh, yep. I'd be sick.
3: That'd be really funny. Sorry, Eddie, I didn't think about you.
0: Okay.
3: And so we get there, though, and I'm like, oh, well, I have this ticket. If there's a kid I see walking around behind me that they're going to go buy a ticket, I'll offer it to them.
0: Uh-huh.
3: And just why not, right? It's going to be a waste. Thank you.
2: That's nice.
3: And so I do. I see a father and what I think is a father and a daughter that's probably around like Reed's age. They're walking in behind us. And I go with my phone. I had already used the ticket for myself and for Robert. And I go with my phone and I go, hey, I have an extra ticket. My son didn't end up coming to the game. Would you like the ticket?
0: Oh, paying it forward.
3: And he goes, the dad wasn't very charismatic, but he just said,
2: Mumbled,
3: And I go, are you a student? Because like she kind of like, I couldn't tell if she was like 18 or 12. Like,
2: yeah,
3: it was one of those.
2: I can't tell anymore.
3: She's I'm in high school. I go, okay, cool. And so I go up to the lady who was scanning the things, open the ticket. She scans it in and that's it. And everything happens really fast, but nobody says thank you to me. The daughter didn't say thank you and the dad didn't say thank you.
0: Oh, no.
3: And like, that's insane to me. Like, who doesn't say thank you for that? And so that's when the ticket lady is thanking me profusely. Not profusely, but she goes, thank you so much for doing that. That's really nice. So she sees what's going on.
0: Okay, so you got your thank you.
3: I got my thank you, but
2: wrong people.
3: That's freaking insane. Like, so I walk away like, they kind of said thank you under their breath as I was walking away.
0: Oh,
3: like, but it wasn't like a directly like thank you so much.
0: That's not great.
1: Yeah,
3: thank you
2: totally. That's so nice.
3: Save him $7.
1: Here's the problem, though.
2: What
1: if they would have said thank you? Emily would have been like, they could have gave me some money for the ticket.
3: I wouldn't have said that.
1: I wouldn't have said that. They could have given me one of those little airplane bottles of liquor for my 7-Up. They could have left the game, gotten on a liquor store, and got me something.
3: That would have all been nice. But that's not true. I would have. A sincere thank you.
0: Sincere thank you. So not just a thank you.
1: Yeah, if I would have been like, oh, okay. If I would have went, thanks.
0: Oh, thanks.
3: Why you're throwing your hands up.
1: Thanks.
0: Thanks.
1: Thanks.
3: Because that's a rude thanks. You're like shaking your head.
0: I would. Oh, thank you so much.
1: Thanks.
3: Nice. The way you're doing it
2: yours
3: with your hands.
2: Yours is nice, Eddie. Thor's over there with the hands.
1: So you give me the ticket. Do you want this ticket? Sure.
0: Oh, you didn't say thank you.
1: And then we go, say thank you. And I go, oh, thanks.
3: You're the biggest thank you person anyway. I know you would
1: I'm just letting you know. Like, I show you the ticket. I go, oh, thanks. And then I walk away. Is that good enough? Or do I have to get on my knees and go, thank you?
3: You don't have to do that. Okay?
0: Saved our lives.
2: Saved our lives.
0: We can pay
2: lives.
0: Rent now.
3: Hey.
2: Get with you
3: just
2: guys.
3: Want a sincere thank you.
0: Okay.
2: Okay.
0: Listen.
3: People out there.
0: I'm going to do something nice. You got to give her the right thank you.
3: Thank you.
0: It's over.
2: It's over.
0: We were just talking about a local restaurant that was named as one of the best in North America this week. Mm-hmm. Now there's a San Diego bar that has been named as the best sports bar in the U.S. Which one is it? Well, we're going to find out coming up next on the show at Rock 105.3.
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0: Marilyn Manson on the show. It's Rock 105.3. So earlier this week, we were just talking about a San Diego restaurant that was named as one of the 50 best in North America.
1: Mm-hmm.
0: It was a restaurant in, what, like Del Mar or something?
1: Yeah, the Addison.
0: That's what it was.
1: In the Grand Del Mar
0: that's
1: Hotel.
0: That's what it was.
1: Yes.
0: Sky eats there every day.
1: Mm-hmm. I don't eat there every day.
0: So that's pretty cool.
1: Yeah.
0: Will I ever eat there? Yeah, probably not.
2: No.
0: Probably not.
2: Not at
0: but,
2: all.
0: But it's cool to know.
1: Yeah.
0: You know, I like to know those things.
2: Why do we always like to know them?
0: I don't know.
2: But we do.
0: Because I kind of hope it's like one that I've been to before.
2: Me too, every time.
0: Or like one that I'm going to go there. That sounds really good.
2: Yeah.
0: And
2: yeah.
0: I never do.
1: No.
0: But this is interesting because apparently there is a San Diego bar that came in as the number one best sports bar in all of the U.S.
2: Wow.
0: Which is insane. Because I feel like I would have known this.
1: Yeah.
0: I mean, we've lived here forever.
1: Mm-hmm.
0: Like I can't even think of what it could be.
1: Mm-hmm.
0: And I know there's massive sports bars around the U.S.
2: Yeah.
0: Ones that are, I mean, they have like just insane stuff.
1: They're like three stories tall.
0: Oh, and they're just known or like because of how old they are or whatever.
1: Yeah.
0: Like,
1: yeah.
0: I'm like, which one in San Diego would that be? I don't even know.
1: Yeah.
0: That seems weird.
1: Well, yeah. So here's the thing. The headline is super misleading because the headline everywhere is Yelp names the 100 best sports bars in the U.S.
0: Okay.
1: Based on, you know, rankings
0: sure.
1: and reviews and all that. But then if you read down, all they're talking about is the upcoming World Cup and soccer games. And so if I were to guess, because they basically say that for these rankings, they also looked for specific keywords in the reviews, but didn't name the keywords. But the whole article talks about soccer.
2: So it's not a place people are going to watch the NFL necessarily.
1: That's the vibe like that. I'm getting once you read deeper under the headline.
2: So it should be the best sports bars in America.
0: For watching soccer.
1: For watching soccer. Yeah. So Thor's like, I'm out on this.
3: I'm going to go commercial.
1: Okay. But even with that said, it's still crazy that a San Diego spot comes in number one. So talking soccer, does that narrow it down for you guys?
0: Makes it even harder.
1: At all.
2: Yeah.
0: No, honestly, I have no idea.
3: Yeah. What area of the town?
1: Well, this is, I think, Little Italy downtown, okay. India Street. Specifically.
0: Okay.
1: Yep. Shakespeare's Pub and Grill comes in as the number one best sports bar in the U.S. according to Yelp.
2: Really?
1: Did you know it?
2: Yeah, I used to go there. I used to live around there.
1: Oh, really?
0: Sick. So local.
3: She's so local.
2: It's like obviously a British pub.
3: Oh, the bartender, yes. Jim.
2: I don't know the bartender. I didn't go there that much. But I'd go there more to like eat. Like their fish and chips are bomb.
0: I've seen it. I just never been there.
2: Yeah, it's a cool spot. Definitely a cool spot.
1: Yeah.
0: Do they have a lot of TVs and stuff?
2: Yeah.
0: Okay.
2: But it's not like something that stuck out. I would never have thought that at all.
3: So cool.
1: Yeah.
2: I don't think.
3: Emily walks in there with a vuvuzela.
0: A what?
3: Vuvuzela.
0: Nope.
1: Nope.
0: A vuvuzela, by the way.
2: What?
1: I think it's a vuvuzela.
0: Vuvuzela, I think is.
2: Oh, is that?
0: The
2: little.
0: Yeah, the horn thing.
1: I think Thor hoped if he mumbled it, no one would catch that.
0: A Venezuela.
3: They're like, man, put that down.
1: But in the article, they specifically talk about, yes, the fish and chips, Emily, the shepherd's pie.
0: But what does that have to do with the sports bar?
2: It should be the best fish and chips bar.
1: Yes.
0: The Great English pub.
1: Their range of British ales. And then they go into talking about the atmosphere when a soccer game is on.
0: Great Guinness, man.
1: About everybody cheering and the place getting loud.
0: Yeah, that's
1: and
0: cool.
1: High fives and stuff like that.
0: That's cool.
1: So that comes in as the number one. Wow. And then
0: but I'm not going to Shakespeare's to watch a Packers game.
2: No. God, no.
1: Doesn't sound like it.
3: But every 4 years for the World Cup, you get pumped
2: That place pops off every 4 years.
0: I bet it does.
1: Well, they talk about soccer every, you know, throughout the year.
2: Oh, the season,
1: we only know about it really for the
0: World Premier
1: Cup.
0: League.
1: Yeah,
0: so cool.
1: Exactly. And then another spot makes the top 100. Coming in 20th, we have Fair Play in North Park on 30th Street.
0: Oh, yeah.
1: Also making the list.
0: Yeah, our sister station 760 broadcast from there.
1: Oh, really?
0: Yeah.
1: For all the soccer games.
0: For some of them, yeah.
1: Oh, really?
0: Yeah.
1: That's cool.
0: We have a soccer team here in San Diego, Sky.
1: I just assumed you meant for other sports.
0: What a shot for no reason.
1: It wasn't
3: San Diego FC, Sky.
1: It wasn't a shot.
0: Thank you. Thank you. Well, enjoy the World Cup, though,
1: yeah.
0: I guess.
1: There you go.
3: Okay. Pumpkin's going to be there.
0: Number one. Yeah. Goes there all the time. Literally every day.
2: Okay.
0: All right. Who cares about the World Cup when we're talking about America? America 250. That's all we care about, right?
1: Oh,
0: listen, World Cup will be here in America.
1: Yes, it will.
0: But listen, this is as big as it gets.
2: Yeah.
0: Because it's going to be Sky's Wheel of Food, the America 250 edition, when we get back on the show at Rock 105.3.
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0: 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All right, Sky.
1: Don't rub your hands together like
0: that.
1: Are
0: you ready for an American delight? Let's do this. It is time for Sky's Wheel of Food.
2: Come on down. It's time for Sky's Wheel of Food.
3: Sky's Wheel of Food.
1: I'm like nervous slash excited.

0: don't know which way this is going
1: to
0: go.
1: We spin the wheel wherever it lands. Sky has to eat it. Sky's Wheel of Food.
2: The America Edition. This is fantastic.
0: I don't like how happy this theme makes you guys.
2: I mean, it's as good as it gets.
3: You're like, we're all in the mode. We're celebrating.
2: America 250. You know America 250? Have you heard of that?
0: Yes, I've heard about it once or twice. Yes, yeah. It's a thing.
2: So we decided that the theme for Sky's Wheel of Food for America 250 for the next month or so will be celebrating American classics.
3: Oh.
4: Yeah.
2: This kicked off with Sloppy Joe's, which this guy didn't understand.
0: It
2: was confused
0: concept.
2: About.
3: Talking about putting lettuce on it.
0: Some crispy lettuce.
2: Stop saying crispy
0: would
2: lettuce.
0: Would elevate that.
2: That's
0: dizzo.
2: So stupid.
0: Okay.
2: And then we tried Hamburger Helper.
0: That was some funky chemical noodle stuff going on in
3: noodles.
0: There.
3: Guy.
0: Like, those noodles were created in a lab. Like okay.
3: Literally those two things are on every American table for as long as
2: decades.
3: Decades.
0: That was insane.
4: Typical radical left guy.
2: I know.
0: I don't think that has anything to do with my political beliefs.
4: Hates American food.
0: I don't. I don't
4: what
0: think
4: else
0: so.
4: Do you hate about America?
0: Okay. Radical
4: left.
0: I don't
4: who
0: hate America. Okay. I mean, my politics have nothing to do with this segment.
2: Open the borders. Open your mouth.
0: Okay.
2: Right?
0: That's not my saying.
2: Is that what we're doing? Is that what we're doing?
0: No, we're not doing.
2: Okay. Hey, lady.
0: What?
2: Listen.
0: What?
2: This is about America. We're celebrating here. God. American classics. All on the wheel.
0: Okay.
2: It's fantastic.
0: It is not fantastic.
3: It's nostalgic, too.
2: I love it.
3: Like, it's like a trip to memory lane.
2: Yes, I grew up eating Sloppy Joe's. I grew up eating Hamburger Helper. Still make them for my kids to this day. I mean, I don't understand who would hate that. Sky did. So this is going to hit. At one point, something's going to hit. And Sky will love America again.
3: Yeah.
0: Again? It doesn't mean I
3: make Sky love America again.
2: That's what we're trying.
0: Okay,
2: That's what we're trying.
0: It's not that I don't love America.
2: So, yes, the wheel has nothing but American classics on it. So, hopefully, it'll land on something Sky will like.
0: What?
2: Here we go. Let's spin the wheel. Okay, well, not today. Not today, Satan. Sorry.
0: Oh, no. Is the Satan dish?
2: Yeah.
0: What did Satan make?
2: Satan made something that you are going to probably quit the show over.
3: Oh, no.
2: But this is a classic. It's a classic.
4: Hey. You're going to quit the show?
2: It's possible.
4: Oh.
0: Hey, faker. Stop it.
2: This has been on American kitchen tables since probably the 50s, if not even before then. I don't know. It's been around forever. It is a classic.
0: Oh, God.
2: It is something that has scarred my friend Emily. She's talked about it before that her mom makes her eat this and made her eat this.
0: Oh, no.
2: And at one point, she could not get up from the dinner table because she would not eat this. And it has scarred her and her sister, and they have a nickname for it, which I'm not going to say. It is landed.
0: Oh, God, no. Please don't say it. Please don't say what I think you're about to say.
4: I don't know what he's going to say.
0: Oh, you don't remember the story? No. I remember Emily telling this story vividly because I remember thinking if I was Emily as a child, I would have just moved out and become homeless, like rather than have to sit at the table and eat this.
2: Tuna casserole.
0: Oh, screw you.
4: Oh, that's disgusting.
2: Tuna.
4: I love tuna but
3: noodle.
4: Not in a casserole.
2: Why not?
4: I like it on a sandwich, and that's about it.
3: I love canned tuna.
4: Yeah.
3: A tuna sandwich is delicious.
4: Yeah.
2: What is it about the tuna casserole?
4: Like warm tuna?
0: You guys.
3: Like
4: tuna melt I could do.
2: There you go. Same concept.
3: It's so foul. It should just not.
0: Okay.
3: It shouldn't exist. You shouldn't be mixing tuna noodles and like whatever else they put in it.
0: What do they put in it?
2: Like, have you ever had it?
0: No, my mom has never made it.
2: You've
0: clearly
2: never eaten it.
0: No, I've never looked up a recipe for it to make at home. Clearly, don't ever buy canned tuna. It's not a thing in my house. Oh, no.
2: Chicken on the sea.
0: No, no.
3: You know, like a cold tuna sandwich.
0: I mean, did you just meet me?
2: Do you not know her?
0: Yeah.
3: It's really healthy for you.
0: Like, a mix with mayo and stuff? Screw you.
3: A little bit.
2: I hate tuna.
3: Oh, really? Oh,
2: yeah.
3: Wow. I didn't know you didn't tuna. Like canned tuna.
4: So much protein.
2: I despise it. I get it. But it's not for me.
3: Uh-huh.
2: I've never liked tuna.
3: Mm-hmm.
2: So this was not really a staple in my house.
3: Yeah.
2: Every once in a while, I think like my grandma made it.
3: Uh-huh.
2: And like we'd go over there and I'd be like, oh, no.
3: Like when you knew that she was having that, it's the worst.
2: I'd be like, disaster city.
0: What is even in there? It like seems like
3: I don't know, but
0: hamburger helper for tuna.
2: There is tuna helper.
0: Oh,
2: did you know that?
0: No.
2: Yeah,
0: no,
2: that's not. Yeah, there's tuna helper.
3: Oh, God.
2: But that's not what this is. A real tuna casserole.
0: Like, there's no pre-made packet.
2: I don't think
0: into
2: so. No.
3: No.
2: Emily, what did you guys, you and your sister, call your mom's?
3: Sorry in advance, tuna casserole. Guy. I'm sorry in advance, guy, because it's gonna stick in your mind while you're tasting the dish. It was the booger casserole.
0: Because
3: whatever was in it, as an adult who knows about cooking,
2: that's very childish.
3: I think maybe like cream of mushroom soup was in it or something, because like I think there's little bits of brown mushrooms that made it look like something else.
2: And you were forced to sit at the table.
3: Like I remember,
4: this led to your parents separating. Like your dad couldn't take it anymore.
3: I think my dad liked it.
4: Oh my God.
3: I think my dad liked it. I don't think the tuna noodle casserole is why my home was broken. There's other things going on. My dad liked it. My sister and I I couldn't get it down. Let's just say that.
2: Oh.
3: Like it was really hard to get. Sorry, Sky.
2: Very dramatic.
0: Oh my God. My eyes are starting to water and I haven't even seen it yet. I just hearing about it is.
2: And so you've never had tuna casserole in your life? Like never tasted it? Nothing?
3: Or never seen it like on a table? And
4: never seen it.
0: No, really? I've never seen it.
2: Yo, you didn't grow up with it?
4: No.
2: Oh, I would assume you.
3: Yeah,
2: you
3: me did. Too, kind of.
2: No. Yeah.
0: That's really.
2: Because it's kind of like one of those things that's like easy to make. And parents who work, you know, you just kind of throw it in the oven and then it's done and whatever.
3: It's all there.
2: That's why it's an American classic.
3: Mm-hmm. It's cheap too. So like it's another
2: very cheap.
3: Yeah.
4: I don't know why. We never had it. Maybe my mom didn't like it.
2: Yeah.
4: That's why.
2: Yeah. Okay.
0: Why?
3: Look at her. She's scared.
2: What's wrong?
0: This is such a sad day.
2: So you've never had a tuna casserole or tuna melt or anything like that?
0: My mom growing up would make tuna melts.
2: Okay.
0: And
2: you ate them?
0: That's questionable.
2: Okay.
0: So it was kind of like make your own tuna melt. And so I would take the.
2: What does that mean?
0: Well,
2: what?
0: So like she'd put out like toasted English muffins, the tuna mix, pickles, and cheese. And then you'd make them yourself. And then she'd throw them in the oven. And basically, I would put like a teaspoon. Like you couldn't even see the tuna. It was basically a pickled cheese melt. And
2: that's even grosser.
0: And that, dude, not, for me, that's so better. Funny. That's God. Better than what's going on there. So that's like the closest I've ever got to that world.
2: All right. Well, here we go. Sky's first ever bite of a tuna casserole, which, that screams America.
0: I don't think it does.
2: I'm excited for that.
4: Oh, that looks...
0: What the F is on top? Are those potato chips?
3: It looks like potato chips. That's what my mom used to top it with.
2: Oh, really?
3: I think that's like the way the recipe goes.
2: Oh!
3: It's like so
2: topped good.
3: With cheese and potato
2: that
3: chips.
2: That I was not expecting.
3: Topped with cheese and potato chips.
0: What the?
3: You like potato chips.
2: Is there peas in that thing?
3: I think there's peas in there, yeah.
0: Oh, okay.
2: Holy God.
0: Well,
3: you like potato chips.
2: There you go.
0: Here's a positive.
4: You couldn't pay me to eat this right now. That's so gross. At 7:12 in the morning.
2: Yeah,
0: okay,
2: that's pretty
0: please
2: gnarly.
0: Don't. I mean, you guys are really making it worse.
2: I'm sorry.
0: There is one slight positive. What? Because, again, I've never seen this dish before. So in my mind, I was thinking it was going to be more like soupy, creamy for some reason.
2: Mm-hmm. More like boogers? Well, that's what Emily says.
0: Can we stop?
2: That's what Emily says.
3: I can kind of see through the side.
2: It is a little bit of...
0: So that's what I was envisioning. This potato chip topper is a plus.
3: Oh, I'm not going to load up your bite with the potato chip topper. So it's
0: busy. You have no sympathy.
3: Based on your trauma
0: and your struggles.
4: She's the busy coordinator.
0: Like,
2: she's the busy bite coordinator.
3: That is a good point. That is a good point, but no.
0: Be nice to your friend.
3: I love you.
2: You may
3: much,
2: like
3: Sky.
2: It.
0: Eddie, I'm going to slap you with a piece of tuna.
3: It's really, the smell is a lot.
2: It's very pungent.
4: It's awful.
0: Literally my eyes are watering just because of the smell in this
2: room. You may like it.
0: Okay, you can't even say it with a straight face.
3: He can't even look at you while I say it.
4: I just want you to eat it so we can get it out of the studio.
2: This could be the roughest one of all time.
3: Which is saying.
2: It is. Or... You may like it.
0: Shut your stupid mouth. Oh, I feel so sad.
2: You're defeated before you even get in there.
0: I feel sad for the children of America. Like,
2: there's people that love this.
0: Really?
2: I bet you my wife would love this. I bet you she grew up with this, and I bet you she would love this. Mm-hmm. She eats tuna melts, you know, whenever.
0: Well,
2: not often, but I mean, when she likes tuna melts.
0: I'm rethinking my friendship.
2: I guarantee you, if I text her right now, she would say, I grew up with tuna casserole.
0: Well, she should come in here and have a bite of this for me.
2: Okay, I'll call her right now.
0: Thank you. We'll go to break.
3: We're going to wait for your wife to get here with El Cajon.
2: All right, go ahead, bite coordinator. Let's go ahead and dig in.
3: I put two utensils.
2: I would say spoon makes more sense.
0: It's getting more and more pungent as like the moments pass.
2: You're going right in the middle.
0: The filet? Listen. Come on, we can't go to the side with a bunch of chips on
2: it. She knows what's up.
0: Is that cheese? What is that?
3: There's cheese.
2: Cheese, tuna, peas, potato chips. I don't know what the hell is going on here. This is the wildest thing I've ever seen. All right, that's not bad.
4: So gross.
2: That's not bad.
0: Look at the tuna. Can you see it? It's brown.
2: Well, what do you think it is supposed to be pink?
0: I thought tuna in a can was white.
2: Oh man,
3: it's white.
0: No, look at that.
2: Yeah, but
0: brown.
2: When it's cooked, I think it turns that
3: brown.
2: Color.
0: The brown piece.
3: I mean, that's like what?
0: Oh, I don't even eat dark meat chicken.
2: Okay, can you grow up?
0: Weird.
2: Can you grow up? This is for America. Do it for America.
0: No, I'll
2: come
0: I'll
2: on.
0: Move. I'll,
2: Where are you
0: going to
2: move
0: up,
2: to?
0: I'll give up my citizenship.
2: Hey, listen.
0: And move to
2: foods
0: Canada.
2: In other countries. Do you remember how that went? Let's go. Here we go. That's a massive bite.
0: Oh, God. I got to get this coffee right here.
2: That makes it so much grosser.
4: God, dude.
2: I want to throw up.
0: Well, because water won't cut whatever's about to go in my mouth.
2: Mixing coffee and tuna is bizarre.
0: I just need flavor.
2: Okay.
0: Any flavor.
2: All right. Here we go. Down the hatch. Tuna casserole. 3, 2, 1, go.
3: Oh.
2: Get it
3: potato
2: in.
3: Potato chips.
2: Get it in.
3: You're a big girl.
2: I already said 3, 2,
3: come
2: 1,
3: come on,
2: go.
3: Choo-choo.
2: 3, 2, 1, choo. Oh, there she goes. Oh, no. She's holding it in her mouth. Don't hold it in your mouth.
3: Come on.
2: Are you insane?
3: Channel little Emily sitting at the dinner table.
2: Boogers.
4: Emily.
2: What is she doing? Hey, you're not getting up from the table until you finish that whole thing.
0: Oh, there's so much in here.
2: Oh, dude, that's so nasty. Oh, Sky's face is...
3: Oh, no.
4: Gross, dude.
2: Dude, what is happening? No. She almost threw up.
3: She almost threw up. You're fine.
2: Grow up. Come on. Oh, man. Okay.
3: Wait, why is she... Is she patting her throat to make it go down?
2: I don't know. I mean, why was that so hard?
0: It's like the pier in there.
3: The pier.
2: Oh, Jackie, she's swishing her mouth with coffee.
0: Dude, it's all in the gulf.
2: That's
0: coffee.
2: So gross,
0: dude. Stop right there.
2: Okay.
0: Go down.
3: What's wrong with your throat?
0: Satan.
2: Why can't you swallow it?
4: Hopefully it doesn't touch that gland. She has swollen.
2: That's so weird.
0: Oh, dude.
2: Okay. American classic? Do you?
3: No.
0: Oh, that was so fishy and foul.
2: So you don't like it?
0: Oh, and I got like no potato chip. I was really hoping.
3: I knocked a couple of those off.
2: To be clear, not a fan.
0: I will. Oh, okay. I want to murder you.
2: Wow. All right. Well,
0: I'm like sweating.
2: Maybe next week, America.
3: We'll get you next week.
2: Oh, maybe next week. The Padres are hoping to never play the Phillies ever again. This has been beyond rough, man. We're going to see how the series with the Phillies wrapped up next. It's Forster.
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0: And the wind missed the rest of the game. It's Sports Dirt with the Oracle.
1: Oh, boy. Either the Padres are in a full-blown free-for-all, or they just hate playing the Phillies. I mean, it's bad.
2: Yeah.
1: They were swept by the Phillies yesterday after losing 6-4. They were once again down early as the Phillies jumped out to a 3-0 lead. Zach Wheeler was dominant. That is until Manny Machado finally got to him, hitting a 2-run home run in the 7th to cut the lead to 3-2.
2: Okay.
1: Again, you go, all right, here we go. Okay, maybe they'll... No.
2: Oh.
1: Phillies then came back, scored 3 runs off of Adrian Morihone to increase their lead. Jackson Merrill hit a 2-run home run in the 9th, but that was too little, too late, as they lost the game 6-4.
2: Oh.
1: So... they were swept in the season series by the Phillies, losing all 6 games. They've now lost 5 in a row, 9 out of their last 10. And as we sit right now, they are out of the playoffs.
2: Oh, that's sad.
1: We went from the division. We were winning the division.
2: Yeah.
1: In last month,
2: yeah.
1: To now when we're not even in the wild card hunt. I mean, this is bad.
2: Really bad.
1: So, I don't know, man. They got to figure it out. They got to turn it around. Again, there's so much baseball still left.
2: Yeah.
1: And it's not the end of the world, but it feels like it.
2: Yeah.
1: You know, when you lose 9 out of 10, it's bad. Really,
2: it's not,
1: really
2: it's
1: bad.
2: It's not fun, Eddie.
1: It's not fun to watch. It's not fun to watch. They're not hitting. You know, the usually reliable guys aren't coming through. It's just terrible. So, return home. They're going to be taking on the Mets in a interesting series this weekend. So we'll see, man. We'll see. Hopefully they figure something out.
2: Yeah.
1: It's not good. The Yankees are going to be without their captain for a while. Aaron Judge has been diagnosed with a fractured rib. Now, he has missed 3 games with it already, and they say he could miss a significant amount of time because of this.
3: Sucks.
1: This is actually good news. They said they thought it was something that it could have been much worse, where he would have been done for the season.
2: Oh, really?
1: But it's not. It's just this weird rib thing.
3: Yeah, they say maybe out 2 months.
1: Yeah.
3: So, I mean, they're a good enough lineup and pitching. They just got to keep their head above water and wait till he comes back, probably in August. Ben Rice is playing out of his mind right now. So, we'll see. It just stinks.
1: Yeah, of course.
3: So, and he's 34, so, you know, he's only got a couple, a year or two left at a top level before he starts fading a little bit. So it's kind of a bummer, but
1: yeah, not good.
3: Hopefully he comes back in August.
1: The Hurricanes tied up the Stanley Cup Finals with a 4-3 win over the Golden Knights in overtime. Carolina scored 3 goals in the 3rd period to tie it up and send it into overtime. In the game, Vegas defenseman Braden McNabb took a puck to the face.
3: Oh.
1: He had to leave the game, obviously, and ended up having to go to the hospital because of it. Not good.
2: No.
1: Not good. But the series is now tied at 1 game apiece. Thor has been locked into the Women's College Softball World Series.
2: Right. What?
1: I'm sorry?
2: Thor?
3: That's right.
1: This doesn't seem right. But so you already know, but we're going to let you know that Texas took down Texas Tech 4-1 to win their 2nd straight national championship.
2: You're a Texas
3: I was on the Red Raider bandwagon.
1: Texas Tech.
2: Texas
1: won.
3: Texas
1: He's
3: won.
1: Sad because
3: back to back for Texas.
1: Yeah,
3: I was on the Red Raider. I was on the Red Raider bandwagon. But
2: the
3: man,
2: red what?
3: Red Texas Tech Red Raiders.
2: They're the Red Raiders.
3: Yeah.
2: Oh, okay.
3: I mean, they're Texas is a big school.
2: I didn't.
3: Oh,
2: I mean,
3: so
2: who are you talking?
3: Yeah, I was on the bandwagon for them, and Caitlin Terry didn't pitch well.
1: I'm sorry. Who?
2: What? You know
3: didn't
2: their names?
3: Well. Yeah.
2: Oh, my.
3: Maya Williams is a great hitter.
1: Oh, my God.
3: Nobody really showed up.
2: Names?
1: How do you know?
3: Nobody really showed up yesterday. It was sad.
2: Oh, goodness.
3: Sad day.
2: Okay.
3: Damn it.
1: This is crazy.
3: They were the first, they were the highest seed to ever get that far. 11th seed.
1: You normally don't really care for women's sports that much.
3: Softball got me locked in, bro.
1: That's crazy.
3: I was
2: that
3: locked
2: weird.
3: In. This team, there's something about this team.
1: No, magical run?
2: Huh?
3: I would say so.
1: Okay.
3: And the tragic, though.
1: Sorry.
3: Damn it.
1: Sorry, man.
3: Damn it.
1: And of course, tonight, game 2.
3: Game 2.
1: NBA Finals.
3: Big one. Big one.
1: Will you be as locked in to this one as you were the College World Series?
3: Oh, yeah. Spurs are talking a little bit of crap, basically saying, like, I think the Spurs thought when they won the Western Conference Finals that that was the championship. And they were just going to run through the Knicks because the Spurs are acting like we didn't play our best. And when we play our best, we're going to beat this little Knicks team. So I really want the Knicks to win tonight.
1: No.
3: too.
1: You would have always wanted the Knicks to
3: win. Yeah, but I was okay with a split.
1: Oh.
3: Obviously.
1: Now I want the...
3: A sweep would be amazing.
1: Oh.
2: Oh.
3: Because if they win this sweep, it's a sweep.
1: Oh,
3: Spurs aren't winning a game in New York.
2: Yeah. Damn.
1: It's getting nuts.
2: Okay.
1: All right, well, we'll see what happens tonight. There you go. That is Sports Dirt for today. Bullying is always awful, right? I mean, when you hear your kid is getting bullied, there's nothing worse because you feel so helpless, right? Or is there something worse? We're going to see what was asked in a question in a poll about bullying coming up next on the show on Rock 105.3.

0: can't stop the spirits when I need you. This life is more than just a read-through.
1: Chili Peppers on the show. It's Rock 105.3. I think everybody understands and everybody knows how bad bullying is. Bullying has become such a bad epidemic, and it's so bad for our kids with their mental health and things like that. It's just awful. And so when you hear, especially if you hear that your kid is a victim of bullying, there's nothing worse because there's only so much you can do.
2: Yeah.
1: And you feel helpless and you're like, well, man, you know, I wish I could go down there and save them and do something and step in. But you have to kind of go through the proper channels. And, you know, it's tough.
2: And most parents I've talked to who've dealt with this, when they talk about the proper channels, they feel like the proper channels are broken and they don't do enough and they don't really care. And it's such a problem that they can't really help everybody. And so, yeah, that sounds frustrating.
1: You know, it's bad. Obviously so bad. But is that worse than finding out your kid is the bully?
2: Oh.
1: Which is worse? This question was asked in a poll.
3: That's tough.
1: What is worse, knowing that your kid is getting bullied or that your kid is the doing the bullying? Is the bully.
2: Yeah. They asked, what's the worst realization out of the two? And they specifically say either a violent bully or violently being bullied.
1: This is easy for me.
2: So there's a physical
1: aspect. This isn't even a question.
2: Really?
1: This isn't even a question.
4: I don't understand how you could ever choose because they both hit completely different parts of your heartstrings.
1: So this is so simple for me.
4: Really?
1: For me,
2: yeah.
1: I would much rather deal with my kid being the bully, which is awful. I'll deal with it, though, and it will be harsh. I'll deal with that kid, and it'll never happen again under my watch. And knowing that he did that and whatever is so sad and makes me so sad that I didn't raise you right, but I'll take care of that. Done. It will be done. Mm. Knowing my kid is bullied, that leads to so many things. Like the kids who are the bullies, they don't commit suicide. The kids who are being bullied could be dying.
4: That's a good point.
1: So I'll deal with my kid being a bully, which pisses me off on another level.
2: Wow.
1: And I'm so angry about it, but he's not going to be the one committing suicide. The kid who's being bullied, he may end up dying because of that.
2: I did not see this coming.
1: And so
2: both
1: are awful. Don't get me wrong.
2: Yeah.
1: Both are awful.
4: Yeah.
1: But my kid being bullied is so beyond heartbreaking and I feel so helpless and it's awful that I don't know what to do. I know what to do if my kid is the bully and it ain't going to be good. So it is what it is. That's for me. Wow. So I don't know. What do you think, Emily?
4: That's a really good point because I couldn't make a decision on that because
3: it depends on your mood.
1: Oh,
4: well,
1: wait,
4: no,
1: hold on.
4: Not with this.
1: Hold on,
4: this right. doesn't depend on
3: oh,
4: me.
3: It doesn't yeah. depend on your
4: but you completely worked it out for me because I completely feel the same way because I'd way rather be super pissed and upset at my kid. I'm not going to want to do any of it than the sickening feeling that I'd have in the depths of my soul of how knowing that he's.
1: I'd have a
4: like
1: sickening
4: that.
1: Feeling as well. 100%. My kid's the bully,
4: right.
1: But it's a different sickening
4: totally.
1: Feeling.
4: Mm. Great point.
1: Yeah.
4: Yeah. So I agree with you.
1: Oh, all right.
4: I do.
1: What do you think, Thor?
3: I totally understand where you're coming from, Eddie. My mindset was different. My mindset was if my son is being bullied, this is how I'm going to fix it. We're going to start doing self-defense classes. You have no choice. This is what I'm telling him anyway. You're going to Muay Thai classes or jiu-jitsu. You're going to learn how to defend yourself.
1: So end bullying a lot of the times isn't necessarily physical.
3: Oh, no, so but I'm going to tell him you're going to learn how to defend yourself.
1: Yeah.
3: And if they say something to you and you ask them to stop and they don't stop, then you can take care of it yourself.
4: But if they're not hitting him, he can't just all of a sudden walk up and sock the kid.
1: Yeah, he's
4: going to
1: get
4: in trouble.
3: Fine with it.
1: Okay.
3: I'm fine with that.
1: Okay.
3: If they're bullying him to the extent where he feels bad about himself and he's crying, then he's going to put an end to it and they ain't going to bully him ever again because he put an end to it. Mm-hmm. I don't care that they didn't hit him. And that's all I'll tell the principal. What do I care? Mm-hmm. If you knock out the bully, they won't bully you anymore. End of story. So, that's mm-hmm. how I feel.
1: Well, what do you think, Sky?
2: Yeah, I had the opposite take. I think for me initially, but Eddie kind of did, you know, get in there a little bit with what you said. And I'm like, wow, those are things I didn't really think of. But I would think it would be worse to find out my kid is the bully because in addition to having a problem you need to fix that may be unfixable. You know what I mean? Like you can, outside of locking them in the house, potentially some kids, no matter how much you punish them, they're just going to keep doing it over and over and over again.
1: Sure.
2: I feel it's also kind of a reflection on the parent too. Like, I'd be like, oh my God,
1: it could be something you just didn't know that was happening.
2: Right.
1: You
2: know? But even if I didn't know, and even if I'm the sweetest parent ever, I'd be like, oh my God, I spawned that. Yeah. I raised that. I put that out into the world.
1: No, it's awful.
2: So for me, my first thought was like, again, these are both horrific. I wouldn't want to have to choose either of these things. But my initial gut reaction was it would be worse to have my kid be the violent bully and know my kid has potentially driven somebody else's kid to consider suicide, right, and stuff like that. But then once you flipped it on me, I'm like, that's a crazy point too. Like, yeah, like how much therapy and how, and like what, you switch schools and like, what does that kid have to go to?
3: I wouldn't switch schools. You could, that's just giving in to the bully, switching schools. You're giving the bully what they want. And then I don't know. I wouldn't do that. I would put him in get him mentally ready to prepared and self-defense to defend himself.
2: Yeah, and I don't know if this is the difference between like boy and girls, because you know, you talk about
3: girls in self-defense classes everywhere.
2: Oh, of course there is, but you're talking about words, and then you're going to tell your kid to eventually just sock the kid in the face or whatever. Like, as a girl, I don't know if that's solving it. I almost feel like that's going to make it worse, and in the day of online bullying, that's going to bring more on them. You sock one kid in the face, but they have a group of 20 friends that
3: 20.
2: Oh yeah, like these kids run in packs, you know, some of the popular kids who are total jerk faces. So my initial gut reaction is it would be worse to be the parent of the bully.
1: Well, what were the results of the poll? Because I have no idea what people would say.
2: Well, all the comments were saying a lot of these things. Like, I can't pick, like, I keep changing my mind. I think it's one thing, but then it's the other. But the majority said it would be worse for them to find out that they're the parent of the violent bully. 66% said that, with 32% saying it would be worse to learn that their kid was being violently bullied.
1: Yeah, I mean, they're obviously both are awful.
2: Totally.
1: And so, yeah, it's a lose-lose.
2: Yeah.
1: But to me, I don't know, man. It's just too tough.
2: Yeah. Mm-hmm.
1: All right. It is time for Free Comedy Friday. Oh. It's going to be a big one because comedian Troy Bond is going to be hanging out with us in studio when we get back on the show at Rock 105.3.
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0: That's Fall Out Boy on the show. It's Rockwood 05.3. So it is Free Comedy Friday today, and we are very excited to have our next guest in, Troy Bond, who is going to be performing at the American Comedy Company this weekend. Couple shows tonight, couple shows tomorrow night. One of them already sold out, though.
1: Oh, wow.
0: So sorry about that.
2: Yeah. I didn't even
0: sorry about
2: to be
0: that,
2: here.
0: Troy. Yeah, I don't know, right, man? You can leave if you want. I don't know. I don't blame you. But yeah, this is very cool, Troy. Thor is a massive fan of yours.
3: Yeah.
0: He's been talking about you for a while.
2: That's a sentence I've wanted to hear my
0: whole
2: life.
0: See, it does. It hits differently, right? It hits differently.
1: Yeah.
0: So Thor's going to your show no matter what.
3: Yeah.
0: He's been telling me about you for a while. And I feel like it's weird that you and I don't know each other already, that we're not already best friends, because here are the three things that I love the most in life. Okay. Number one, as you can see,
2: clocked it immediately.
0: I'm a massive Star Wars fan.
2: This is the way.
0: I'm as big of a nerd as it gets, dude. So I'm a massive Star Wars guy.
1: Uh-huh.
0: I'm a massive Marvel guy.
2: Oh.
0: And I grew up a huge, and still am, a wrestling fan.
2: Oh,
0: so
2: dude.
0: Troy, I'm like, dude, let's bond right
2: That's
0: now.
2: Everything hey, I love.
1: Eddie, did you see his? I read your bracelet on your right hand.
0: What we got?
1: It says, does it say Sith Lord?
3: Oh yeah, this one. I read it.
1: I just read it.
3: Somebody gave me this last night. Someone gave me this. This other bracelet that has like a quote from Moon Knight that says there's chaos in you.
0: Troy.
3: And at first, like, people hand me that, I'm like, oh, that's really nice. And I'm like, why couldn't I get a quote that says, like, I'm Moon Knight, damn it? Why do I have to get, like, there's chaos in you?
0: Yeah, wait a minute.
3: There's a character that reminds me of you, the schizophrenic dude who kills people sometimes.
0: Yeah. That feels great. Yeah, thanks. Appreciate that.
3: Those are the three things I grew up on, were Star Wars, Marvel, comic books,
0: and
3: wrestling. My dad was a, when I was a kid, my dad was a DJ. He was an amateur pro wrestler. He owned a karate school.
1: What?
3: And he loved comic books. So he made no money, and they gave me the autism test.
0: There you go. Year.
3: They were like, maybe it grew in this year. My principal was RFK. And
0: he's
3: taking too much Tylenol. I'll go see X-Men. And so, like, comedy to me, when I was a kid, my dad, because he was a DJ, he never listened to music
0: in
3: the car. He always listened to talk radio.
0: Oh, wow.
3: And so, like, I would be going to school, like, repeating back talk radio points about, like, the Iraq War.
0: Oh, jeez.
3: I'd be, like, 7 years old.
0: Super popular.
3: Yeah, they loved that.

0: it's cool. Yeah. And but then, like, I also would memorize. This is like back when people would listen to full comedy albums. Like,
1: oh, okay,
0: like at the height of like comedy specials too. Yeah. Like you'd have HBO specials. Sure. Not when like there's a special coming out every day. Like when people would have an album and then they would listen to it over and over again.
1: Yeah, so yeah.
0: Like my dad would listen to Bill Cosby and Richard Pryor and George Carlin and Jerry Seinfeld and Lucille Ball. And I'd like be 4 or 5 years old understanding that they were great.
2: Yeah.
0: But also the big thing that I learned was like how to make what was going on in my head analogous to everyone else. It was through comedy.
1: Oh, okay.
0: And like the nerd stuff now, maybe, I don't know if you feel this way. I feel this way now. Now the nerd stuff is like in the zeitgeist. You can just name drop like Thanos and everyone knows
1: what that is.
2: Yeah.
1: Yeah. I mean, I tell these guys all the time, it's weird the shift of like, I kind of hid this stuff when I was growing up.
0: You know,
1: I was embarrassed.
0: Yeah.
1: I played D&D growing up. Right. I mean, I was that kind of big nerd. But then I lived a double life, you know, where I still played sports and things like that.
0: Right.
1: So those friends had no idea that I read comic books every day.
3: Yeah.
1: But now it's like the cool thing. And I'm like, what happened?
0: Yeah.
1: Like, I have no shame, man. I'm wearing a Cantina band shirt.
0: I'm wearing
1: right
0: my
1: now.
0: Wonder Woman underoos right now. Yeah, I don't care. Yeah.
1: Good for you, bro. Good for you, bro. Loud and proud.
0: I'm the first male to male transition.
1: Like it. I like it.
0: I don't know. I feel like, because I'm a huge, Michael Jackson fan too. And with the movie and everything coming out now, there's been like a lot of kids and a lot of people who are getting into the things that like I've always loved.
1: Right.
0: And I just feel like I was like sort of the first one to show up to something.
1: Yeah.
0: Do
1: I want them to listen to this stuff or watching that
0: and
1: stuff?
0: And like, I have the balls to be like, who's going around listening to this unknown indie artist, Michael Jackson, that I was gatekeeping all these years.
1: Yeah.
0: Like, even I went to go see the new Star Wars movie last week, and I was in theaters, and the first like 10 minutes I was with somebody and I kept groaning and they were like, stop. And I was like, what? And they're like, you keep every like 3 minutes. I'm like, oh, I didn't realize I was doing it. Cause I'm like, I'm 30 now. I've been watching the first movie I ever saw in theaters was Phantom Menace.
1: Oh, that's
0: when
1: crazy.
0: I was three.
1: Yeah.
0: I didn't know anything about trade negotiations or racist stereotypes in a Star Wars movie, but it worked.
1: Yeah.
0: I kept watching. And then after my friend was like, you keep groaning. I was like, all right, let me enjoy this for what it is. And then I saw Sigourney Weaver in an X-Wing.
1: Yeah.
0: And then
1: you popped.
0: I want to put Grogu in a blender.
1: Oh, wait, why?
0: I just hate him.
1: Why do you? I've never heard anybody say that.
0: I think he's very cute.
3: Are you guys going to break up?
0: No, I think he's very cute.
1: You don't like the series?
0: I would turn him into a cereal.
1: Oh, God, what happened?
0: If that little thing was coming at me at 3 o'clock in the morning, I'd put two between his eyes.
1: Okay. This is stunning.
0: This is the way.
1: No, hold on a second, Troy.
3: Oh, damn.
1: So I'm way older than you, okay?
0: Yes.
1: So I grew up in, you know, with the original movies,
0: and
1: those are my loves. I have some strong feelings about the prequels,
0: okay?
1: Now, you grew up probably with the prequels first, so I have seen this kind of generation that loves the prequels and that kind of like are weird about everything else.
0: Yeah.
1: So where do you sit in this whole thing?
0: So Star Wars to me is like I'm trying to find the right way to say this on the radio. It's like a hookup.
1: Okay.
0: Like at the end of the day, like a hookup or pizza. At the end of the day, you're eating pizza. You got to hook up with
1: you
0: somebody.
1: You love it. No matter what.
0: Yeah. Like
1: even the bad one is still
0: even
1: cool.
0: Even the bad one. Yeah. Like unless it's the Rise of Skywalker.
1: Yeah. Okay. Wait. See, I didn't mind it.
2: I always tell Eddie likes everything that everybody hates. Like, Eddie liked the Morbius movie.
1: It wasn't bad. It wasn't bad.
0: Okay.
1: It wasn't bad.
3: You're losing credibility.
1: Adam Webb?
0: Come on.
1: No?
0: I mean, somehow Palpatine returned. Groundbreaking.
1: Listen, it was weird. I'm not going to lie.
0: It's the feeling. I saw The Force Awakens in theaters probably like 10 times.
1: Yeah.
0: I was so excited that Star Wars.
1: I literally cried.
0: I didn't cry when Han Solo died, but I cried when all the other moments happened. Like, I expected him to die because I was like, there's no way Harrison Ford's going to walk out and go, what's this movie called, kid?
1: Yeah.
0: I'm going to do three more of these. I got to be with Carrie. Kill me off. It's this long-haired Gerard Way looking kid. Why is his lightsaber looked at?
1: It's
0: I want to crash this plane. And so I saw it. I loved it.
1: Yeah.
0: I was like, this is really cool. And I was even okay with like it being a copy of A New Hope. I was like, it's fine.
1: Insane.
0: It's
1: yes.
0: what it had
1: yeah,
0: to be.
1: Yeah, yeah.
0: Then Rogue One comes out, and I'm like, oh, they just can't
1: One of my favorites.
0: Miss.
1: One of my favorites.
0: Incredible. Yeah. And then Last Jedi came out, and that was the first movie in my adult life I walked out of theaters. And I thought that, like, everyone was going to follow me. Like, right when when Luke threw his lightsaber away, I was like, all right, gang, come on. We're leaving.
3: Yeah. Oh, you walked out in the middle.
0: I marched up right at the top, right at the beginning, because the first 10 minutes was, like, all jokey, and I was like, I don't know where this is going. This is rough. And then when he threw the lightsaber, I was hurt.
1: No.
0: And then I walked out of the theater, and then I went to go see it the next day, and and ended up that was my favorite out of the sequels.
1: It's the Last Jedi?
0: The Last Jedi.
1: Bro, are you okay? Wait a minute.
0: Listen, I'm Force shocked. Awakens went nowhere.
1: Okay.
0: The Last Jedi, the Yoda scene alone makes it worth it for me.
1: I did enjoy that.
0: The Rise of Skywalker was the only Star Wars movie I saw in theater once. And then my brother tried to kill himself a couple of days later. I don't think it had anything to do with Rise of Skywalker.
1: Are you sure that's...
0: I'm going to blame it on that.
1: Okay, that's fair.
0: I'm going to blame it on that.
3: Okay.
0: Not him getting caught cheating on his girlfriend.
1: Okay.
0: I'm going to blame it on Rise of Skywalker.
1: That's fair.
0: Because I only listen to Andrew Tate.
1: Yeah.
0: So that's where my reason is.
1: You know what's crazy, Troy, is that when the prequels came out, again, I'm you know, now an adult at this point in the 90s, and I was so excited that even any Star Wars was going to be made. So I went there. I took the day off work because I was like, I got to go see this right away.
0: Yep.
1: And it didn't.
0: That's how we do.
1: And it didn't hit the same. I walked out and I went, is this me? Like, do I not love this anymore?
0: It's weird.
1: And it felt weird.
0: That's how I felt when I watched The Last Jedi. I was like, oh, it was like that episode of South Park where like Kyle realized he was getting older and everything sounded and changed.
1: Like, what happened to me?
0: And I called my dad and I was like, Dad, don't go see this movie. It's terrible. And he was like, you're 26 now. And I was like, no, but
1: you're a grown up.
0: And like, people use these movies as life is very hard. It's very difficult for people just to get in. It was hard for all of us just to get up and put socks and shoes on this morning.
1: Amen,
0: to get here. Yeah. It wasn't for me because I'm on New York time. So like, it's 9 o'clock in my brain.
1: So you're wide awake.
0: I was up at 6, like Beavis, like, yeah, I'm going to do radio. But like, when I went to go see the Mandalorian and Grogu movie, it's like at the end of the day, I'm putting my socks and shoes on and I'm getting to go see a Star Wars movie. And then I was going to buy a popcorn bucket and they were like $60. I was like, I'll come back to this movie theater with a gun.
1: Yeah, that's not happening. I didn't even do that. Yeah, no, that's so silly.
0: I would have spent it on the Dune bucket. That's a multi-purpose bucket.
1: It was pretty wild. For sure.
0: I don't want just like what am I going to do with a Grogu head?
1: I kind of agree.
0: Shoot it.
1: Yeah. Okay, man. Okay. Come on. Troy Bond played the American Comedy Company this weekend. Got to go see him. He's fantastic. Now, got to get into some wrestling talk here because I had no idea that your dad wrestled and all this stuff. So you grew up kind of in that era where you were watching, right?
0: Steroids and cocaine, man.
1: Nothing better. That's
2: a solid time.
3: That's a good time.
1: We like to call that the golden era.
0: Yeah.
1: The golden era.
0: I was going to those. I didn't realize like how unconventional my dad was. Like, because I told you, like, even I got a reaction from you. I was like, he was a DJ, he was karate school, and he was wrestling. And I heard the DCF, like, oh.
1: Wait, what?
0: And then, like when he wasn't, karate and wrestling was, like, it was almost, like, the same. But, like, wrestling was a little bit more theatrical.
1: Sure.
0: So, like, I remember.
1: You had outfits.
0: My dad's outfit for wrestling was, like, just his karate pants and then baby oil.
1: Oh,
0: like,
1: wow. Okay.
3: So
1: badass.
3: Yeah.
1: Badass.
0: And I remember one of my earliest memories was he was, like, doing, his wrestling name was the Black Dragon Troy Bond, and he was like shooting some promos, and one of the promos is like he was like going to shoot a fireball out of his mouth.
1: Oh God! Okay,
0: because he was the dragon.
1: Yeah, that
3: makes sense. And,
1: like Ricky Steamboat.
0: Yeah, you know? And he was like, "Oh, here we go!" And the karate mats were like those rubber we were in the studio, and like he like had like taken just a big shot of vodka and then spit it out while somebody like had a Zippo lighter.
1: Oh my God.
0: And then just went everywhere. He didn't tell me to get out of the way.
3: No.
0: I'm like next to my dad like Grogu. I'm like, oh, this is so good. Like, he did a kick and then like my leg was just on fire.
3: And I'm like, stop it.
0: He like just picks me up he was like, don't tell your mother about this, and he dunks one leg of mine in the toilet.
3: In the toilet.
0: In the toilet. And like half of my leg is still burnt up.
1: Oh my God.
0: Like, my pant leg was burnt up. It just singed right through the pants.
1: I mean,
0: and then it just like my dad sterile would have thing these don't there. Tell your mother moments where I'm like, it's going to be really hard to explain this. One time somebody like broke a crutch over his back and I just saw it flying at me and I was like, this is really cool. And then it hit me right square in the head and like I just had this giant egg on my head. And he was like, tell your mother you fell down the steps. I'm like, that's the fourth time this month she's going to put me in a class. I'm fine. You guys have responsibility for this. If I'm going to be your Robin, you can't keep throwing me in front of the Joker.
1: This is crazy. That's a nightmare.
0: And like, We have the same last name, too, and we have the same last name.
1: Yeah, you have the whole name.
0: I got the whole name.
1: Right.
0: And we didn't talk for, like, five. He kicked me out of the house when I was 17 because I started doing comedy, and he wanted to do comedy, too.
1: Oh,
3: what?
0: But he didn't pull out And then he had me.
1: No, okay, so, yeah. Okay.
0: I think he was just like, I don't want you going down the. It was like the Dagobah cave. He was like, I don't want you to be what I am. And then I knew
1: exactly what
3: that was so nerdy.
0: I know it was.
3: Is that a nerd reference?
1: I knew exactly. Yeah, yeah. Empire.
3: Daddy loved
0: it. Empire Strikes Back.
3: Yeah, yeah.
0: And he didn't. He like had me up against the wall. He was like, if you audition for America's Got Talent, you're never coming back to this house. And I was like, all right, I guess I'm never coming back
3: like,
0: to this house.
3: Seriously?
0: That's a seriously. Odd and hill. We didn't speak for 5 years.
3: Still doing roids? Like, what's the deal? Like,
0: the stacker twos are always in your bloodstream. Yeah. It was a real crisp and wild vibe.
1: Full heel on you.
0: Yeah, exactly.
1: Okay.
0: Like, and I was going to the karate school classes, too. Like, so I knew karate, but he just knew more.
1: Yeah.
0: But so we didn't speak. For many years,
1: oh,
0: and then
1: terrible.
0: One day I came home and he like handed me when dads discover weed, they think that they're the first person on the planet to ever discover.
1: Okay,
0: weed.
1: He's
3: like,
0: you gotta try this. It's gonna change everything for you. I'm like, do you remember you kicked me out of the house for this once when I was 14?
1: Yeah.
0: And then like it was like the Native American peace pipe. We were just passing it back and forth, and then he left the house, and I was sure he hit me, and I was like in a coma. And then he called me later that night, and he was like, hey. I might need your social security number to keep the lights on at the karate school.
1: Wait, what?
0: Like, does this mean we're friends now,
1: Dad? Okay, wait a minute.
3: Dude,
0: here we go.
1: This is wild, man.
0: Yeah, so that's my dad.
1: Okay.
3: Happy Father's Day. Or something, bro.
1: Yeah, you could, man.
0: I am working on one.
3: Oh, really?
1: That's fantastic.
3: Yeah,
0: because you'll tell these stories, and then like you'll be at a party, and then like people start crying. I guess it's called trauma dumping, but I just thought like it was a cool story.
1: This is
0: like,
1: my life.
0: Yeah,
1: that's just the way I grew up.
0: Cocaine when I saw the Harlem Globetrotters when I was 10. I didn't know it was right there. I was just like, oh, this is McDonald's.
1: What the hell? I don't know, man. Listen. This is what you're going to see. You got to go check out Troy, American Comedy Company.
3: Man.
1: Couple shows tonight, couple shows tomorrow night. It's going to be great. You'll go hang out with Thor, too. I guess he's going to be hanging out.
2: Yeah, I'll be there,
1: yeah,
2: man.
1: Yeah, dude. Hey, Troy, pleasure finally meeting you. Anytime you're in town, man, you got to come in.
0: Dude, I'll come.
1: We'll chop it up, man. Good stuff, dude.
0: I'll bring a Yoda smoothie with
1: me. Dude, well, listen, apparently you hate Grogu, so I don't even know. I'm going to Burger King after this, and I'm going to get the milkshake.
0: It's made of him.
1: Dude! That's terrible. Well, maybe Burger King is your go-to hangover food. Do you have a go-to hangover food?
0: Oh, my go-to hangover food. I love the floor mat texture of a Subway sandwich.
2: Remember
0: when those were like $5 and now it's like $32 for missing two people meat?
3: Yes.
0: I love it. There's just, I think they have to call it tuna, just to remind you that it's not
1: it's
0: really
1: not
0: tuna.
1: Really. Yes. Not really.
0: That would be my go-to hangover.
1: Okay, well, we're going to go over what has been named. It could be Subway. I don't know. What are the best foods for a hangover coming up next on the show on Rock 105.3.
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0: Nirvana on the show. Sorry. Thank you. forgot that part.
1: He wasn't done.
0: I apologize. It's the show. It's Rock 105.3. Thor, thankfully, you know, you went through your drinking crazy phase at a young age. Yeah. Because as you get older, dude, hangovers get so much worse.
2: Oh, I see it in here every Monday.
3: Oh, I hung over every Monday.
2: Why did we just assume I was talking about Emily?
0: Yeah. Obviously. It's a great point.
2: Well, I just could've said I see it in here every Monday. I could have talked about anybody.
4: Yeah. Anybody.
2: Anybody in this building.
0: Yeah, that's true.
4: Maybe an unnamed
3: coworker. I'm not hung over every Monday.
0: Again, he's not.
3: He's obviously not talking about Sky. She doesn't really drink, and either does Eddie. So clearly.
2: See it on Thursdays, Fridays.
4: Thursdays?
0: What? Yeah, man. You know, when you were younger and you go out and party, you'd be hung over the next day, you could rally pretty quick.
2: This is going to sound pathetic and old, but I get, when I eat too much, I love popcorn, and if I eat too much salted popcorn,
4: what are you saying?
2: I wake up the next day and my face feels swollen and I'm dry and I feel like I got hit by a train. I didn't feel that way 10 years ago. So I feel like that's kind of...
0: Popcorn?
4: Yeah, you're comparing popcorn to...
2: Yeah, no, but it's just about my body used to be able to absorb all that crap and sugar and candy really easily, and now I can't. Yeah. So I guess that's like this.
0: Do you have a popcorn cure?
2: No.
0: Okay.
2: I don't. Okay. I'm not eating it. You know what I mean? Like I used to be able to eat a full meal and then go right to bed. If I did that now, I wake up feeling like I got punched in the face.
0: Yeah.
4: Yeah.
0: There's different levels of hangover, you know, sometimes you just got the headache. Sometimes you just want to take a nap. But a lot of the times it's so bad, you got to do anything to get rid of it because it's awful. Mm-hmm. And so, hangovers are tough. And what do they always say? You know, either you can go hair of the dog or you're going to eat something greasy.
4: Yeah.
0: Until you eat something bad, eat something greasy.
4: Yeah, get
0: something
4: there.
0: Help you. Why does that help?
4: I don't know.
3: You always hear to soak it up.
0: Soak.
3: I don't even know.
0: Does other food not soak it up?
3: What, soak it up? What does that mean? Didn't it already go through your system?
0: I don't know. I don't know, but it's supposed to be the go-to thing to cure a hangover. Emily, you're the expert.
3: I am.
0: What is a go-to food for you that you like if you are hungover?
3: Like, I'll crave a burrito, like a Cali burrito or something.
4: It's a good one.
0: Sick.
3: But like, honestly, like you said,
2: so
3: local. Like, shut up. Nothing helps. Like, it doesn't help. And actually, if anything, it almost makes me feel worse. It helps in the moment because I'm hungry and I just want to eat something yummy and delicious to make me feel better.
4: Yeah.
3: But it doesn't really ever work.
4: No.
3: You know what I mean? Oh. It's just, there's nothing you could do for a hangover when you're 42.
0: Oh,
3: you just don't feel good.
0: You just give up?
3: Just give up on life.
0: Damn. That's tough.
2: 42.
3: Hey.
0: Sky, do you have a go-to food that is your thing for a hangover?
4: Yeah, I'm with Emily. It's normally Taco Shop of some sort of variety. It's either going to be Taco Shop or some sort of like big diner style breakfast, where mainly I just focus on the hash browns and the toast.
0: Isn't that normally what you eat? I mean, you know, when you eat breakfast foods, that's kind of your go-to.
4: Yeah, but normally I won't have a breakfast like that. You know what I mean? Like, I'm not going to a diner for a breakfast, but I would order that. You know, I know you say, like, your family sometimes will Grubhub breakfast. We Grubhub every meal. A while ago, I thought you said that, and it shocked me, because we Grubhub, like, every meal except for breakfast, right? But if back in the hangover days, there would be some big platter of something obnoxious with hash browns and cheese and, like, sour cream on it, or it would be Taco Shop.
2: Sky, in the day that you had too much charcuterie and you couldn't come into work, what did you have that day to deal with that charcuterie hangover?
4: Well, it was food poisoning, so,
0: That is weird.
4: But I did become, just like Emily, food wouldn't work anymore, so then I started being hair of the dog chick, which, again, kind of
3: it works every time.
4: It works.
3: It's pretty, though.
4: Again, it works.
3: Set yourself up for a worse hangover.
4: Yes, that's what I was going to say. It works temporarily, and then you're extra screwed.
3: The next
0: day. Mine is very specific.
4: Oh, what do you got?
3: Oh.
0: Menudo. I always have menudo. If I'm hungover, I have menudo.
3: Really?
0: Yep. So my go-to thing. Every single time.
4: Do you make it? You have a place to get
0: it?
4: No,
0: I got
4: to
0: get it, yeah.
4: Oh, okay.
0: Yeah. Menudo takes forever to make, so
4: I didn't know.
0: No.
4: Oh, okay.
0: But yeah, I mean, it's my absolute go-to.
3: I don't understand that, because it's like, there's like tripe and stuff in there, right?
0: Yeah.
3: Like, to me, like
0: stomach eating cures stomach man.
3: Oh, is that?
0: Yeah.
3: Does it help, though?
0: Sometimes. Not again, nothing anymore.
2: Yeah. Try nothing. That after eating popcorn.
0: I'm sorry. Well, they have named the best foods for a hangover.
4: Yeah, and this is science, so this isn't going to be what you want it to be. But they're saying these are the best.
3: It'll help.
4: And number five is similar to Eddie. They say chicken noodle soup. They say you get...
0: That's not similar at all. It's just soup. I mean, soup
4: but,
0: is...
4: But it has the similar things that they're talking about. Protein in there, electrolytes, and sodium from the broth. They say that's good. Number four... Oh my God, salmon!
2: Oh God, really?
0: So good for you.
4: The omega
3: salmon, but that is the like.
0: Hungover.
4: The omega omega threes, vitamin B. They say that's helpful. Number three goes to avocado. The potassium. Oh, okay. They say there's five compounds in avocado that help protect liver damage.
0: Oh, who knew? Thank God, you like avocados.
4: Number two is bananas. Again, the potassium. Helps you replace and hold on to the water and settles your tummy. And number one isn't too bad, actually, eggs. Any way you want to cook the eggs, they have a certain amino acid, helps break down toxins, has vitamins, nutrients, and so it'll help you get over a hangover much faster.
0: Where's Jumbo Jack and Curly Fries?
3: Right?
0: I don't understand.
4: Yeah,
3: lots of tacos?
0: Yeah, what the hell is going on?
4: Sorry, guys.
0: Whatever. When you get older, you become a bit wiser, hopefully. You always wish you could talk to your younger self, give yourself advice, right?
4: Totally.
0: Well, we're going to see why one guy went viral for saying what he wishes he could say to his younger self. Coming up next on the show, Rock 105.3.

0: Linkin Park on the show. It's Rock 105.3. So everybody kind of has this thought, I'm sure, as they get older that, oh man, I wish I could go back and talk to myself when I was like in high school and tell myself, give myself some advice, you know, of like, hey man, like, don't worry, ask every girl out. Like, you know, shoot your shot. Who cares?
1: Mm-hmm, right?
0: Or whatever. You know, I mean, what's the worst that could happen?
1: Yeah.
0: Nothing.
1: Totally.
0: Nothing's going to happen. Or, you know what? Go out for every sport or do, you know, there's all kinds of stuff I wish I would have told myself back in the day to do and stop being so scared. Like, don't be so scared in life, you know? Mm. Like, YOLO, man.
1: Wow.
0: YOLO. Live your life, kid. Live your life,
1: kid.
0: But you can't do that, obviously. Well, there is a guy who I guess is 50 or in his 50s or something like that, who has kind of gone viral because he says of things that he wishes he could talk to his younger self about.
1: Yeah, because he says, like, back in your 20s, there's a lot of myths and people will give you, like, buzzwords and buzz sayings. But he says now that he's 50, and he's like, those weren't true. Why were people saying them? And why in my 20s did I believe that? So, yeah, you put out that list and it went viral. People thought it was really interesting. Top of the list, people tell you in your 20s, if you just work hard, if you grind, you're going to get there. It's going to happen. And he's like, that's not necessarily true. He's like, yeah, a good work ethic, of course, is important. But sometimes you get into a crappy situation. You're with a company that will never promote you, no matter how hard you work. Mm. You got to actually, he thinks the better advice is know when it's time to move on from something.
2: Wow.
1: Right?
3: Wise. Like, I think it's all about who you know. Who you know gets you really far, and then eventually you got to perform.
1: Yeah.
3: But who you know is more important than how hard you work. But then when you get to that certain point, you better be good at what you do. Otherwise, they will let you go.
1: Yeah.
3: But who you know can take you pretty far.
1: That's true. Yeah. Mm. I don't disagree with that.
3: It's my thought.
1: Wow. Profound
0: Thor. So wise.
1: So
0: wise.
1: Yeah.
3: Okay. You don't roll your eyes, Eddie.
1: He says another myth he was told in his 20s is, oh, people will change. Oh, people will grow out of that. And he goes, no.
3: Alcoholism, they won't.
1: Some people are who they really are. And once they show that to you multiple times,
0: that's very true.
1: Then believe it and move on from there.
0: No, that's very
2: dip
0: true.
2: Out, Sky.
1: Dip out.
0: Got to.
1: Yep. Uh-huh. He says, also in his 20s, he heard, oh, your problems, they'll eventually work themselves out. Things eventually work themselves out. And he says, no, just kind of like Eddie said, like, actually go for things and take steps. And if you need to, like, improve yourself, or if you need to get out of a situation, or if you need to go to that, like, audition that you don't think you're going to get, do it. Like,
0: it's, well, yeah, problems can work themselves out, but sometimes you got to get yourself out of that problem.
1: Yes. Mm-hmm.
0: So, I mean, that's weird advice.
1: Mm-hmm. Yep. Uh-huh. You'd hear in your 20s, more money means more happiness. He says, no, in his 50s, it's become clear if you're a miserable human, even if you have a lot of money, you'll still be a miserable human.
0: Yeah, that, no,
2: a little bit less miserable.
0: True, but I mean, money does help with problems that make you miserable.
1: Yeah. Right.
0: So,
1: yeah. So for some people, money can work
3: more money,
1: for
3: more
1: those
3: problems.
1: Things.
0: I've heard that.
1: Yeah, but if you're a miserable jerk, that may even amplify if you
3: Sky,
1: have
3: you have the
1: more
3: most money of anyone I know. Do you
1: okay,
3: have more
1: that's,
3: problems?
1: Yeah. That's not true.
0: It's crazy.
1: Okay, what? another myth, if you're with the right person, it'll make you a better person. No, he says in his 50s, you don't depend on anybody else. Like, of course you don't
2: but the right person will bring out the best in you.
1: Well, he says you don't want a bad partner by any means, but at the same time, you can't depend on somebody else to make you a better person.
0: I don't
1: know.
0: Everything he's saying, I feel like I can argue the other way about.
1: Yeah, really?
0: You know what I mean? Yeah.
3: What's this guy?
1: Yeah.
3: Why is he going viral?
1: Yeah. I don't know. People really liked it when they read it.
3: Really?
1: He says in his 20s, you'll hear like, don't worry about that now. You worry about that down the road, specifically with health. And he's like, no, you need to take care of your health and your body no matter what age you are, because when you get to an older age, it's going
3: to
1: be much more difficult if you didn't take care of it in the beginning. And finally, he says, when people say, oh, there's plenty of time. You have the rest of your life to get to that. He says, nope. The amount of people he's known that have just dropped off the planet like that.
0: Emily just rolled her eyes.
2: Life is too short. Come on.
0: Oh.
1: I mean, he basically said life can be very short, you never know when your last day is. So in your 20s.
2: This guy's annoying.
0: No, you hate
1: him. Okay. Wow. All right. So there you go.
0: All right. Whatever. Crazy. Today is a very bittersweet day for me.
1: This is wild.
0: Well, it's a day I used to celebrate hard.
1: Oh, yeah.
0: Like crazy. Oh, yeah. Not anymore. We will discuss National Donut Day.
3: Oh.
0: Coming up next on the show at Rock 105.3.
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0: Alice in Chains on the show. It's Rock 105.3. So, as I sit here eating my usual overnight oats concoction that I eat every single day and have for 6 months.
1: Wow.
0: I really don't know how I feel about today being National Donut Day. It is now June 5th, 2026. I have gone over 6 months now without having a donut. Single donut. One.
1: Now, Thor says that you...
0: Thank you. I'm getting applause over here from
1: the... Oh, Jamie.
2: No,
1: Jamie. Thor says, your health mentor says, every once in a while, can treat yourself to
2: you don't
1: want to...
2: I do this, like, on... I don't know why he's looking like that. Like, on... Like tonight or tomorrow, we'll have dessert.
0: Yeah,
2: I won't. I used to have a cheat meal where I'd go crazy, but that's massively counterproductive.
1: Yeah.
2: I don't do that anymore. So I'll have a little bit of a cheat meal.
3: Why is that?
1: Well, you're his teacher, his mentor, so you must call on him.
2: Yes, Edward. Edward.
0: Can you every once in a while have a drink?
1: Can every
0: once in a while just have a sip?
1: The donut addict.
0: Can I just every once in a while crush a beer?
2: Oh. No, I don't think that's the...
1: Oh, okay.
0: Because let me tell you something, pal.
2: I don't think it's...
0: This tub of lard in 2025... In 2025...
2: You got a little crazy.
0: I was reaching tub of lard category.
2: You got a little crazy in December.
1: Especially with the donuts.
0: Eating donuts all the time.
2: Yeah, and you were eating them as obnoxiously as I've ever seen somebody eat them.
0: And I'm sure back when you were, 18, you were, drinking cocktails like a psychopath.
2: Yeah, and I was a beer muscles guy too.
0: Yeah, there you go.
2: To fight everybody.
0: I was a donut muscles guy. Yeah. I was a donut muscles guy.
1: That's not
2: you
1: a
2: weren't
1: thing,
2: a donut muscles
1: donut
2: guy.
1: Muscles.
0: Does everybody in this building know my reputation?
2: Yeah, that is true. Yeah. You got really mad at people if they didn't bring in the people would bring free donuts, and he'd get mad if they weren't the right kind.
1: Yeah,
3: and remember how weird how weird he would get if like he knew there was like donuts in the studio next to us, he'd like walk by the window and almost like make eye contact with them.
2: Yeah, it was weird.
1: So or heaven forbid someone would bring in like 24 donuts and then at the end of the show we'd be like, okay, let's divvy these up to bring them home.
2: Yeah.
1: And Eddie would look at us like we're trying to steal one of his children.
2: Yeah, it was weird.
1: Yeah.
0: That was messed up.
1: Like you needed 24 to bring home?
2: Or you know,

0: get a donut, not tell us about it, and then eat it in here the next morning in our faces.
1: Yeah, he'd like be hoarding secret donuts.
2: Yeah,
3: give it a couple kisses.
2: Yeah,
1: always a kiss.
0: And it's like, why didn't he tell us there were donuts around here?
1: I don't know. It's so crazy, dude.
3: Yeah, he'd walk back to our boss's office if there were donuts back there, because they'd let him know.
1: Yeah.
4: It was dark times, guys. It was dark times.
0: Okay. We call it, in recovery, we say Dr. Jekyll, Mr. Hyde. He's two different people.
1: Yeah.
0: When he's not eating donuts, he's a great guy. Eating donuts, he'll stab you in the back.
1: Yeah.
4: I would definitely stab you in the back for a donut back in 2025.
1: That is true.
0: That was only 6 months ago.
4: Wasn't good. I'm in recovery.
0: He's in recovery.
4: Okay. So I decided to go on this health journey and make big changes.
1: You did.
4: And so obviously one of them is cold turkey. No more donuts.
0: Will you ever have one again?
4: I don't know. So it has come up a couple of times in the last 6 months.
3: Yeah,
4: like donuts have come in. My buddy here got donuts and he offered me some. Sky was witness where I said no. I told him no. Mm-hmm. I can't.
1: I almost fainted.
4: And it's happened a few times and I've just turned it down. Wow. Savoy Donuts, just 2 days ago, who is like Sky's favorite donut shop.
1: Escondido,
4: They brought in giant boxes of, they decided to go no donuts and go croissants, because Sky loves croissants, and danishes and things like that.
1: Oh my gosh.
4: And normally, I'd still eat that. I mean, that's still delicious pastries and stuff like that.
3: Yeah.
4: You guys all had them.
3: Yeah.
4: I turned it down.
0: Yeah,
1: it was crazy.
3: It was wild.
1: Yeah. Like, and you wouldn't even bring them home. We're like, just bring them home.
4: Why tempt myself? You know?
1: I was like, dang.
4: No, I mean, it's not easy. It's not like I still want them.
1: Yeah.
4: But I have to say no.
3: I have a question.
4: Yeah.
3: Since you used to bring them home to the fam, because like you bring them home for yourself.
4: Yes.
3: But, like your kids would like them over the weekend and stuff.
4: Yeah, yeah, yeah.
3: Are they bummed about this? Because you haven't been bringing them home.
4: It hasn't really come up.
3: Oh, okay.
4: You know, they haven't said anything about it or like, you know, hey, what's up with the donuts? You know, hey, mayo.
1: Why do your kids talk like they're from Jersey?
4: It is weird. It is weird.
3: Yeah.
4: If they talk to me like that.
1: Yeah. Okay.
4: But I don't know. I can't do it. You know, obviously I could give them to them and they'd be fine, but I'm not, I don't know.
3: I'm just not
4: doing it.
1: You don't need that pink box in your house.
4: Can you imagine I'm driving home and I got a giant thing of donuts?
1: Yeah.
4: Like, that'd be terrible.
3: It'd be a lot of pressure.
4: Yeah, I don't want to do it.
3: Mm-hmm.
4: You don't reach this physique. Look how big this shirt is on me.
1: Oh my God, dude.
3: You're swimming in
1: you
3: that
1: You are.
3: One. That one might need to.
0: Don't hide the six
4: can
0: pack.
4: Can you pin
0: man.
4: Me in the back?
1: Okay,
3: you know,
1: yeah.
3: You know I could sew. I'll take it in for you.
1: Put a little scrunchie back there.
4: Can you pin me in the back?
3: I'll pin you.
4: Yeah. This is the results of hard work, okay? Mm-hmm. Of discipline.
3: What?
4: And my mentor.
0: Thank you.
1: Wow.
4: I don't see this guy skipping around eating donuts every day.
0: No, I can't. I'm having a protein bagel right now.
4: Mm. Crazy sad.
0: Yeah.
3: It's great.
0: I told Sky to get one and she didn't respond to it. Yeah. You'd love this.
1: I can't open the bagel door, bro.
0: But it's a protein bagel.
1: I know, but
0: it's not good.
4: Yeah, you're eating croissants the other day. Left and right.
1: When Savoy left and right.
4: Left and right.
1: I told myself I wasn't going to have one, but then just like you said, I brought a box home for the family
4: and
1: my car started smelling.
0: Screw it, bro.
1: I ate half of one and it was freaking so buttery and delicious.
3: Yeah. Sky, did I get in your head a little bit?
1: Yeah.
0: Yeah.
1: Yeah. Emily kept telling me, it's fine. You can just have one.
4: What kind of mentorship is that?
1: Yeah.
0: It's crazy.
1: Yeah. She's a bad influence.
4: My mentor would never do that.
0: No.
1: She's a bad influence.
3: Shut up.
0: No, I wouldn't.
3: She Emily loves had a croissant. I feel bad for the poor girl.
0: Emily had a bottle of wine in one hand and a croissant in the other.
4: But she's the healthiest person she knows.
0: Yeah, she's not the
3: I had a house with a croissant.
0: I thought you weren't eating carbs anymore.
3: I'm not really, but I can
4: have a half croissant. Everything you say is not true.
3: I don't normally eat carbs. Thank you.
4: I mean, you eat about a normal basis. I don't know
3: which
4: kind. Talking about. Anything.
3: No.
4: Things have carbs in it. I mean,
3: I know.
4: And that's fine. It's not, I'm not judging you.
0: But you do
3: eat carbs. Cucumber, avocado, and cottage cheese and hard boiled egg right now.
1: Oh, that's disgusting.
4: On a croissant.
0: Disgusting.
3: No.
0: That's disgusting.
1: Yeah, that's really gross, Emily.
3: Thank you.
4: Anyway. I quit donuts.
1: Wow, bro.
0: Wow.
1: So not even on National Donut Day.
4: No. You know there's going to be donuts arriving today at some point.
1: Yeah. Oh,
4: somebody's
1: yeah.
4: bringing donuts in and it's going to be, you know, in the office or whatever.
1: Mm-hmm.
4: No, thank you.
3: I'm surprised we haven't seen somebody prancing down the hallway with
4: prancing.
3: Them yet.
0: Mm-hmm.
1: Do they prance?
3: Mm-hmm.
1: Okay.
0: Depends on who it is.
1: That's,
4: I will turn it down.
1: Wow.
4: I will say no, thank you. I can't do it, even on National Donut Day.
0: What about you, Sky? We turn it down?
1: Yeah, I got to.
3: Wow. You can have like a half.
4: Look at
1: okay,
4: this.
1: Okay, you already made me have look half a this. Croissant a couple days ago.
0: Emily wants people to be miserable.
4: She wants to fail.
0: Like, she knows how bad this is for Sky, but she wants her to be miserable.
3: I just want the poor girl to have
4: a and the person who doesn't eat carbs would eat a donut if they 100%. Brought them in.
0: No,
4: I can have a half one. I can have that by this. I can do that. I can do that. I can do that. But I don't normally have donuts.
3: I don't sound like that.
4: Make up your mind.
0: What are you having for dinner tonight?
3: I don't know yet. We're going somewhere because we have baseball.
0: For hope it's no carbs.
1: Don't
3: probably will be. After yard I think I'm actually
0: yesterday.
3: Looked at the menu where
0: after
3: I'm going.
0: After yard and house yesterday.
3: That's true. It wasn't yard house. We went to Buffalo Wild Wings.
4: Oh.
1: Oh.
3: And I had the chicken tacos.
4: Those are carbs.
0: Yeah, those are carbs.
4: Well, you could have a salad.
3: I don't know. Salad at Buffalo Wild Wings.
4: Well, then I'm just saying. Don't eat carbs. You do eat carbs.
3: If I have to.
0: You eat carbs more than anybody I know.
1: If I'm cooking for myself at home, I'm not eating carbs.
0: You eat carbs, more than anybody I know.
1: That's so
4: she makes no sense. She makes no sense. So today, everybody else can celebrate. Enjoy National Donut Day. I want you all to have a great time.
1: Eddie.
3: Do you? Sound a little sad saying it.
4: I'm sad. I'm a little sad because I loved him so much.
1: Yeah.
4: I loved him so much.
3: It's a hard day.
4: It is. It's hard. But I'm not going to do it. I'm not going to go down that path anymore.
1: Damn.
4: You want to stand up and pull my shirt back again?
1: No, we saw. We saw your skinny little waist.
4: Swimming in this thing.
3: You are. Okay.
4: Hate it.
0: Too big.
4: So are there any deals for National Donut Day?
1: Yes, there are a couple deals out there. 7-Eleven, if you're part of their rewards, they're offering classic glazed donuts today for just 50 cents.
4: What a bore.
1: 50 cents.
4: Get out of here.
3: Hey, you got to do it. Do it right.
1: All right.
4: Glazed.
1: Dunkin'. If you get a drink today, you will get a free classic glazed donut.
4: Oh, that's good.
1: But while supplies last. Oh. So what's that all about? Like, just come on.
4: And why are we just giving away glazed?
1: But you know who's
4: that's
1: not?
4: Lame.
1: You know who's not?
4: The Crispy?
1: The king of the freebie giveaways.
4: Okay.
1: They know what they're doing at Krispy Kreme. Today, you can get a free donut of your choice.
4: Okay.
1: Now, it does exclude their like limited edition, like super over the top crazy ones.
4: Their cream filled is top notch. And you're talking to the donut
1: guy. Yeah, those are great.
4: They're delightful.
1: And no purchase required.
0: Okay.
1: No, you don't have to buy.
0: He's crying.
1: Okay.
3: He's drooling.
1: You don't have to buy a drink or anything. But if you want to go big and hook up your office at Krispy Kreme today, you can get a dozen original glaze for $2 when you buy a dozen of anything else. So
4: that's pretty good.
1: So good those are the donut deals out there today that Eddie will not be enjoying.
4: That'd be nothing.
1: Back in the day.
4: Because they're not that big. I could crush a dozen Krispy Kreme donuts in one sitting. It'd be bad.
1: Oh, Eddie. Stop it. Eddie.
4: I'm not saying I have. I just said I could.
1: Like last year.
0: Emily Boy, not normally. He wouldn't normally do that.
4: Yeah, normally I wouldn't do that.
0: Really?
4: Normally I only have a half dozen.
3: Wow. I don't sound like that. Thank you.
1: Wow. Yeah. Well, we're proud of you, Eddie.
4: Thanks.
3: Yeah.
1: Mm-hmm. Proud of you today.
4: Thanks.
0: Did it.
4: Don't we have some rankings or something, Sky? I don't remember.
1: Yeah, the people over at Thrillist decided to put out their classic donut rankings. Sorry, I forgot to write it on your paper. So they gave us their rankings of the best classic donuts. Number 10, the glazed sugar twist. You seen those?
4: Yeah, of course. They're these are boring to me.
0: Yeah, it's
4: like
0: boring.
4: I always push those ones on my kids.
1: Oh, really?
3: Yeah. Do you tell them like how good those are?
4: Oh, look at that one.
1: Oh, I love those ones. Exactly.
4: Because you have no
1: palate. Exactly.
4: Well, you have no palate.
1: Number 9 goes to the blueberry cake.
4: Couldn't hate a donut more. If you get the blueberry donut and it's in the box, it ruins all of the donuts.
1: Wow. It does?
4: Yes, it smells like blueberry now. It's like the blueberry bagel. Get that thing out
3: of
4: here.
3: Those are gross.
4: They're disgusting.
3: I agree.
0: Eddie's donut meltdown.
4: Give it to me, dude. I'll light them up.
1: Number 8, the crumb cake donut.
4: I like a good crumb.
1: Those are good.
4: I like a good crumb.
0: I love crumb cake
1: those
0: in general.
1: Good.
4: I didn't. Yeah. It wasn't one of my favorites towards the end. Got in there.
0: Wow.
4: Got in there.
1: Wow.
3: Is there a butter? What's the buttery crumb one that we liked?
1: Oh, from
4: that's
1: Randy's?
4: At Randy's donut.
0: Uh-huh. Wait a minute.
4: Yeah. Top notch.
3: That's naughty.
4: Top notch.
0: Mm-hmm. Eddie's top 10.
4: Okay, don't
1: get them started.
4: No, I can't pick.
1: Hey.
4: I can't pick.
1: Number 7, they get to the chocolate frosted donut.
4: That's Thor, one of Thor's favorites.
0: Yeah, I love it.
4: He's a good nice basic.
0: Basic, easy.
4: It's
0: delicious.
4: Good. It's good.
0: Delicious.
4: It's good.
1: Controversy if the next two should be included in these rankings, but number 6 they give to donut holes.
0: Yeah, oh, Munchkins.
4: Those are just called Munchkins at Dunkin'.
1: That's
4: Munchkins.
1: What they call them.
4: But donut holes are the proper name.
1: Yeah.
4: Don't just give me the glazed ones. Give me the choco. Give me the powder. Give me a mixture.
1: Oh, you need a mix bag.
4: Yeah, man. I'm popping these things. I don't just want one flavor.
1: Yeah.
0: You got to have a bunch of Munchkins.
4: Sprinkles.
1: Okay.
3: No, Eddie.
1: Also, controversy number five goes to the apple fritter.
4: Is a fritter a donut?
1: Damn.
0: I would say no, it's a fritter, but
4: I know, whatever. But if you can buy it in the donut case, a lot of times they don't include it in the dozen.
1: Damn.
3: Extra. You have to pay extra.
1: Upcharge.
4: It's extra.
0: Wow,
4: upcharge.
0: They don't tell you, though.
4: But I love that apple fritter, bro.
1: Number four goes to the raspberry jelly donut.
4: Oh, I love a jelly.
0: This is where daddy lives,
4: too. Oh, who's daddy?
3: Daddy. Hey,
4: who's daddy?
0: I am.
4: Okay.
1: Number three goes to old fashioned.
4: Chocolate old fashioned or maple old fashioned. Do not give me just glazed. Okay. Thank you.
3: Wow.
1: Number two, rainbow sprinkles.
4: What's wrong with that?
1: Well, I just feel it's kind of childlike, right? Rainbow sprinkles, aren't those ones made for kids?
4: No.
1: Okay, I thought
4: they're made for kids.
1: Well, I mean,
3: you've never offended Eddie more.
1: I'm sorry. I didn't.
4: Especially a good cake one, vanilla frosting, chocolate frosting, sprinkles. Oof. Standard in my dozen.
1: Oh, standard in your dozen. Do you eat them?
4: Absolutely.
1: Okay.
4: What the hell is wrong with you?
1: I thought they were for your kids.
4: For your kids?
1: I don't know. And
4: I hate your thoughts.
1: Well, we've known that for decades.
4: That's true. Yeah.
1: And coming in, according to Thrillist, as the number one best classic donut is the original glazed
4: donut. You're so stupid.
3: I can't believe a maple bar is not on there.
4: Yeah, I agree with you, Emily.
1: All right.
4: No maple at all. No
3: That's
4: mention
3: crazy.
4: Of maple at all.
1: No.
3: It's delicious.
4: Yes. Yeah. Well, hey, everybody have a donut and celebrate and toast me.
0: Have a donut for Eddie.
4: New one. Oh, have another one. And another
1: Eddie.
4: One. I can't do it. No. I can't do it. The Padres suck. Okay, I'm gonna say they suck right now. Okay,
1: Eddie.
4: What do you want me to do? What do you want me to do?
1: Yeah.
4: Like, they're really bad. They're in a full-blown free fall right now. We're going to go over what happened against the Phillies yesterday next in Sports Dirt.
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0: championship, the Gatorade politely dumps itself off to the side out of respect for him. It's Sports Dirt with the Oracle.
1: What has happened to our beloved Padres?
2: The hell are they doing?
1: Well, they're not winning, Emily.
2: Oh, no.
1: That's what they're doing.
3: Uh-oh.
1: They don't like it anymore.
2: They don't like it?
1: Yeah.
3: Oh.
1: Yeah.
2: Silly.
1: Winning's overrated.
2: Okay. I don't think it is.
1: I don't know what's going on, man. They were swept by the Phillies yesterday after losing 6-4. Once again, they were down early as the Phillies jumped out to a 3-0 lead. Zach Wheeler was dominant until Manny Machado finally got to him, hitting a 2-run home run in the 7th to cut the lead to 3-2. Like, oh, okay, cool. I'm glad Manny actually swung the bat.
2: That's cool.
1: That was good. And he hit it, which is even better.
3: Oh,
1: and it went out. Mm-hmm. So you're like, okay. The Phillies then came back and scored 3 runs off of Adrian Morihon to increase their lead. Jackson Merrill, he came up, hit a 2-run home run in the 9th. You're like, oh, man, a couple guys who are really struggling hitting home runs. Isn't that great?
2: Yeah.
1: No, they still lost the game 6-4. I mean, I'm happy. Great. But it's meaningless.
2: Aww. Yeah.
3: Sorry. No. Sorry, guys.
2: So frustrating.
1: Yeah, they were swept in the season series by the Phillies. They lost all 6 games to them.
2: What's Stammen saying? Like, is he saying anything? I mean, obviously, what are you going to say?
1: Scuffling right now. You know, team's got, we're going to find a way.
3: Oh, you're
1: fighting. Keep fighting. We'll get together. You know,
2: not a good look for him. Just saying.
1: Well, everybody wants to fire the hitting coach. It's his fault.
3: Oh,
2: you're right, everybody.
1: Get rid of everybody.
2: I'm just angry.
1: Hold on a minute.
2: Okay. Ruben Abel could stick.
1: Okay.
2: Everybody else.
1: Padres have lost 5 in a row, 9 out of the last 10. And now they've completely fallen out of the wild card spot in the playoff race. So, I mean, it's been a free-for-all, man. It's not good. Hopefully they turn around and they're going to be returning home, taking on the Mets. So we'll see what happens in that series. But yeah, it's been rough, man.
3: Huh.
1: The Yankees are going to be without their captain for a while. Aaron Judge has been diagnosed with a fractured rib. He has been out the last 3 games, and they say now he could miss some significant time.
4: Yeah, probably like August.
1: That's crazy.
4: Yeah, I know. And with Aaron Judge, I think they're like 180 games over 500. With Adam, they're 8 games under.
1: Oh, so, really?
4: Yeah.
1: So he's good.
4: He's good.
1: Significant?
4: But, yeah, other guys are hitting. I know they didn't beat the Guardians the last 2 times, but pitching is really good. They just got to keep their head above water until he comes back in August. Hopefully he comes back. Eventually, Stanton will come back. He's hurt again. I know that's crazy. but they'll be all right. I hope.
1: Yeah, we'll see. The Hurricanes tied up the Stanley Cup Finals with a 4-3 win over the Golden Knights in overtime. Carolina scored 3 goals in the 3rd period to tie it up and to send it into overtime. In the game, Vegas defenseman Braden McNabb took a puck to the face.
3: Ah,
1: that hurt.
3: Oh,
1: that hurt.
3: Oh my God.
1: Yeah, he left the game and ended up going to the hospital. So pretty scary stuff. Thor has been locked into the Women's College Softball World Series.
4: Love it.
3: So random.
1: You heard me right. So he already knows who won, but can let everybody else know that Texas took down Texas Tech 4-1 to win their 2nd straight national championship.
4: I was hoping Texas Tech was going to take it home, man.
1: You were?
4: Really? Yeah, I jumped on the bandwagon last week.
1: You've been following?
4: Just during the College World Series,
2: what
4: I was following.
2: What made you like Texas Tech better than the other Texas team?
4: I'd only seen the Texas Tech games. They were on a lot for some reason. Mm. I don't know why. I saw
1: them. They were fighters.
4: They were fighters. They came back from down a lot. I like their moxie.
3: Oh, okay.
1: Showing a lot of it.
3: Okay.
4: So, but yeah, this is back to back for Texas Longhorns. Did you know Oklahoma won 4 in a row recently?
1: I told Emily in studio 3 days ago.
2: We were just talking about
1: it. She was asking in the room, and you were involved in the conversation. Who are those the best programs? And I'm like, Oklahoma traditionally
4: has 4 in a row.
2: Yeah, no, that's what Addie just told me.
1: I told her that.
2: You were actually sitting right there.
1: Yeah. Okay. Well, all right. There you go. Okay. That is Sports Dirt for today.
3: All right.
1: Speaking of sports, you guys know who Kylie Kelce is, right?
3: Oh,
1: Jason Kelce's wife.
3: Yeah. Uh-huh.
1: You know, she has a podcast.
4: Oh, no.
2: Of course she does.
3: Okay.
1: She has a podcast.
3: Got it.
1: She said something on her podcast that may hit a little weird about fame.
2: Oh.
1: We're going to see what she had to say on her podcast when we get back on the show at Rock 105.3.

0: Giovanni and the Hired Guns on the show. It's Rock 105.3. Nice guys. We met them.
1: Yeah, they were nice.
0: Took a picture with those guys.
1: Very nice.
0: Really nice guys.
1: Yeah.
0: Not Hired Guns. Don't be silly.
1: Okay.
0: You guys know who Kylie Kelce is? Mm-hmm. It's Jason Kelce's wife.
1: Mm-hmm. Right.
0: You know, former football player, Jason Kelce.
2: Yep.
0: He's everywhere now.
1: Yes.
0: Yep. Eating Campbell soup nonstop.
1: All kinds.
0: That guy. Yep. Well, his wife, Kylie, is got a podcast. Mm-hmm. Isn't that crazy? A podcast.
3: What a shocker.
0: Yeah.
1: Yep.
3: It's like what I was talking about the other day.
0: Everybody got a podcast.
3: More podcasts. Yeah,
0: everybody got a podcast.
1: Yep.
3: Well, because Jason and Travis needed more money after football, so they started a podcast.
0: Travis is still playing, by the way.
3: Travis is still playing. He's not playing great.
0: They needed more shots money fired.
2: Uh-oh.
3: After then they got Travis. Then Travis got Taylor Swift as a girlfriend, and their podcast really took off.
1: Oh, totally.
0: And then I thought it was because they're great personalities.
3: And then Kylie, for some reason, was so sassy. So then she became famous for being sassy and got her podcast.
1: Sassy Wife.
3: What's it called? Not Gonna Lie.
1: Uh-huh.
3: She's always telling the truth.
1: Yep. That's what she does. She's
3: always telling
0: the truth.
3: So
0: you don't like it?
3: I don't. She's whatever. But it's just, I remember when she first launched it, it was like, it did great numbers. And now it's like not, it's like whatever.
1: Mm-hmm.
3: It's like, who's watching this? But then she still gets like bigger guests, which that's what annoys me.
1: Yeah.
2: How do you know so much about it though?
3: Because, I don't know. I'm in that world of football and stuff.
0: In that world.
3: Yeah.
2: Okay, I'm sorry.
3: And like she'll get
2: in the Kylie Kelce world.
3: Get bigger guests and it always annoys me.
0: We know.
3: Because I'm like,
0: we know.
3: But not many people are probably viewing it like it was, but still she'll get, you know, massive guests. And it's just like, what the hell?
1: Yeah. Cause she's a celebrity. So they know celebrities and her people know celebrities.
0: So it works.
3: That whole Kelce family, I know they were famous pre Taylor Swift. But they should be thanking her every day for what she's done.
1: Oh,
3: with
1: it took their celebrity to another level.
3: On complete another level.
1: Yeah.
3: Like, it's crazy.
0: Well, she is now, she's got like pretty big sponsorships too. She's like a spokesperson for like Huggies pull-ups or whatever those pull-ups are.
1: Yeah.
0: I mean, she's like it's crazy.
3: Yeah. She turns it into like this mom podcast now.
1: Yeah.
3: Yeah.
0: Uh-huh. I mean, good for you, I guess.
1: Sure. Uh-huh.
0: You know, whatever. So Kylie said something recently, though, on her podcast that people are kind of scratching their heads a little bit and saying, wait, what? Like, what exactly? How could you of all people, say that?
1: Yeah, because personally for me, I don't live in that world like Thor does. So I, you know, could really give a rip if she has a podcast or not or what she does. But even I read this morning and I was like, excuse me? Like, how dare you?
0: Uh-oh. Like, this is not good.
1: The hypocrisy is insane in what she said on one of her recent podcasts, because she was talking about her kids, of course, and parenting. Like we said, her podcast has a lot to do with being a mom and raising the kids. And she says that because they have four daughters ranging in age from 1 to 6 years old.
3: I can't imagine being that rich and doing this. It must be tough.
1: Yeah.
0: Four daughters?
1: Four daughters between
0: all
1: one and six.
0: All under the age of six?
1: Yeah.
0: Wow.
1: Yeah.
2: That's a lot.
1: Yeah, that's a lot. And so she's talking about her kids on her podcast. And she then starts talking about how she wishes her daughters didn't have to deal with the attention that comes from their dad's fame.
3: Ugh.
1: She describes the idea of her kids experiencing fame as, quote, yuck and terrible. She says it's to the point now that when they're playing at home, they like play celebrity, where they'll say to each other, are you Jason Kelce? Can I get a picture of you? And then pretend like they're posing for pictures. And she says that is, quote, yuck and terrible.
0: And she said that on her podcast?
1: On her national podcast, bringing more attention to her children. And again, has a massive social media following where she regularly posts pictures of these kids that she is so, quote, sad about that they have to deal with fame.
0: It's interesting.
2: Wow.
0: So,
1: I mean, you built your brand as an adult around these children.
0: Well, around fame, too.
1: Yeah. Fame, your husband's fame, and your children. Because you went out of your way.
0: You're riding the coattails of your husband's fame.
1: You went out of your way to build an entire brand and then talk about your children nationally, but then when you're asked about them dealing with fame, you say it makes you sad. Well, guess what? If you would have stayed as a stay-at-home mom like you were before, then this wouldn't even be a conversation. You wouldn't have a gabillion people posting pictures. Like, most celebrities, they censor their kid's face.
2: They don't show the face.
1: They don't show the face.
3: Guy, if you want to be a mom podcaster, then you need to exploit your kids. Duh.
1: But no, it makes her sad, and she thinks it's yuck and terrible.
2: I don't know. I'm looking at her Instagram, and her kids are every other photo. So.
1: Yeah. Like, literally.
2: Their faces.
1: Literally, she is pimping them out for this thing, but sad, yuck, terrible.
0: Are we at the you done son level for Kylie Kelce?
2: Stop it, Eddie.
0: I don't.
2: You done son?
1: I mean, she was never in my universe. Yeah.
3: Which I'm surprised about because she's like one of the top mom podcasters.
1: But I'm
3: like,
1: not what, a mom but blog you're, but podcast
3: you're,
1: chick.
3: But you love moms.
1: Well, I do love moms. And what?
3: Sky's one of those. I look at Sky as like when I think of like mom podcasters and mom blogs, I think of Sky for some reason.
1: No,
3: I feel like she'd be right in there.
1: I literally don't follow a single or listen to a single one. Yeah, yeah.
0: That's shocking. Her daughter is 16 now, so I know it'd be kind of wild if we were still.
3: I know. I mean, yeah. Sky hit the mom blogger.
1: Yeah, maybe if my kid was younger and it was during the heyday of mom bloggers, maybe I would have got on this train. But like. How does she say that with a straight freaking face? Yeah. Like, how can she? And like, she's saying it like she believes it.
3: Yeah, it's crazy.
1: Like, you're
3: and there's so many NFL players that were centers and offensive linemen that when they retired, they became just normal people and either just retired and honestly got a normal job or he's never heard from him again.
1: Yeah.
3: Like, just because he played football, he was a center. Nobody was going to know who he is, but he wanted to be famous.
1: More.
3: He wanted to be more, which is totally fine.
1: Yeah.
3: But that didn't mean she had to jump on the coattails, but she did. You know, they did a documentary about him, her, and their kids on Amazon Prime, right?
1: Shut up.
2: They did?
3: Yeah, they did. Yeah. That's how they got, that's
2: like
3: how
2: a
3: this
2: series?
3: Whole, yeah, that's how this whole thing started.
1: Oh my God.
3: And then he,
2: really?
3: And then Travis married.
2: This is pre-T-Swift?
3: Pre-T-Swift.
2: Oh.
3: And that's how people started to find out about Jason Kelce outside of football.
2: Oh.
3: Because he's kind of a character.
2: Mm-hmm.
3: And she's big in the documentary, and so are their kids.
1: So don't say it makes you
2: crazy.
1: Sad and it's yuck if you're literally pushing your children in front of the camera.
3: Yeah.
1: Like, how can you say that? That is freaking
3: and their aunt is now Taylor Swift, by the way.
1: Yeah.
3: Oh, what a terrible life.
0: And weirdly kind of blaming her husband.
1: Yes, because she she literally says his fame.
0: Okay.
1: It makes her sad because of his fame.
0: Well, how about just go away then?
1: Yeah.
0: Stop your podcast.
1: Easy.
0: Stop your endorsements. Stop
2: posting
0: all of
2: pictures
0: it.
2: Pictures of your kids.
0: And then and then that may help a little bit.
1: And then you won't be sad.
0: But I don't think she's going to do that.
2: Mm-mm.
0: So, Sky, are we?
1: I mean, I was never in, but if you're asking me, you done, son.
3: Oh.
2: Damn.
1: Yeah. You done, son.
3: Oh.
1: Big time.
3: Oh, my God.
0: Do you think somewhere Kylie Kelce
1: up.
0: Is just like, oh.
1: Like,
3: somewhere, you know,
1: like,
3: your melting. Ear rings and you're like, who's talking about me?
1: Yeah.
3: Somewhere Kylie Kelce just like, whoa, what
0: well,
3: was that?
0: Well, first of all, she heard it. Because
3: that is
1: true. I got a little worked up. I'm sorry.
0: That, I didn't see that coming. I thought Thor was going to go off. I didn't see you going to go off.
3: I've never been more proud of Sky
0: really?
3: In my life.
1: Oh, thank
3: that
1: you.
3: Was the best thing.
0: Sky's end of the week meltdown. Wow. Okay, well, there you go. Coming up on Monday, we're going to play our version of the Newlywed Game. It is the Newly Show game. Plus, me and my wife are in a little bit of a disagreement about how to handle something my son wants to do. Now, I got to get all your guys' take on it and see how you would handle this situation all on Monday.

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puddle of mud. Wes Scantlin was at the Violent Grohl. Like, she had a show, I guess, last week in Los Angeles. Dave Grohl's daughter. Bunch of rock stars there. And he showed up, and, well, he got kicked out. But then he saw members of the band, so they let him back in. He has a drinking thing, just saying. 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

It is Rock 105.3. We'll get to make some news when Ohana Fest rolls in locally. Pearl Jam, of course, performing on that Sunday night. And, well, the drummer will make his first appearance with the band. We don't know who it is. They have a drummer. They're just not saying.

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Incubus, I got some inside knowledge that they got some new management. And I think one of the things their management told them was, go away. Seriously, like, you're out there too much. So the band had planned to put out a new record, and it's finished. But what I'd heard was that they got the marching orders, go away. So it'll eventually come our way, but they're resting at the moment, whatever that means.

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1: Yeah!

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1: Pearl Jam is his favorite band.
0: But deep down, he's a Swiftie too.
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3: Cut!

It is Rocco to 5-3. Padres have a weekend series with the New York Mets, and the New York City is a little preoccupied today. The Knicks, of course, in the finals, looking at game two tonight. They took game one, and let me tell you, if they win in New York, they will burn down Gotham City. I am serious. The Knicks fans are no joke, but Padres get the Mets later on today. It's Rocco to 5-3.

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Let's turn you into a winner, baby. $2,500 with the word Liberty is on the line. You take Liberty to our website before noon, rock1053.com. $2,500 bucks. Give it a shot. Why not? It is Rock 105.3. Why?

And there they go. They just flew away to Chula Vista to see this band, Evanescence, a pair of tickets. And by the way, a last chance to win today at 5 with Beto. Here is Afterlife from Evanescence on The Rock.

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I don't want to bury that lead for the iHeartRadio Music Festival. 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And hey, BTS is playing. 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

0: Pop quiz, who's older, Tom DeLonge or Mark Hoppus? If you guess Tom, well, you're incorrect. It's Mark, 2 years older. I think one was a senior when the other one was a sophomore. Now you know.
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Thanks. It'll help us not get fired. 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

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By the way, International Soccer Weekend. Did you know that? Out at Snapdragon, there's a couple of matches. You've got a Switzerland-Australia tomorrow. Colombia versus Jordan on Sunday. I don't even know where Jordan is. Middle East? Totally guessing. Whoa.

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San Diego's rock station. I like a nice applause. If you'd like to go to the iHeartRadio Music Festival, check that box with a trip in a couple of minutes. Also, if you like money, you can check that box as well, as we'll be giving you $1,000 as well. Muse is playing, Weezer, Goo Goo Dolls. If you want to go, just give us a couple of songs. We'll give you a word. 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

4-5-3 today, a great day as we kick off the weekend. What's going on this weekend? The Mets are in town against the Padres. The Mets stink. You got Pride by the Beach. Ooh, I'm thinking about going to that. As a matter of fact, if you see a guy with his shirt on, that'll be me. Just saying. It's Rock.

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That is if you want to see Goo Goo Dolls, Muse, Weezer, Cardi B. How about Cardi B? Snoop Dogg, BTS. Sounds like a good show. Festival, 200, 200, text it down.

I will burn a trail out of here. Booker on this Friday, taking off. Have a wonderful weekend. Get set for Beto. He slides in next. Some Evanescence tickets, a chance to win $2,500, and a chance to go to the iHeartRadio Music Festival coming up at Rocko to 5-3.

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Rock 105.3, we got a big movie battle going on this weekend. We've got Scary Movie versus Backrooms. We'll see who takes the first place at the box office this weekend.

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Rock 105.3, congratulations to the Chicago Bears quarterback, Caleb Williams. He will be gracing the cover of this year's Madden's NFL video game. He's going to be on Madden 27. Let's go. It's Rock 105.3.

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1: 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They're probably the best place I've ever worked. 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

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It is one of my favorite cuts from Shinedown. I absolutely love when they play this live. This song appears on Leave a Whisper, which was back in 2003. That record was the one that launched the band. It was the debut album. 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San Diego's